Looking for the perfect midweek pickup? 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Expect great music, the infamous Hooker Dog Quiz, hilarious stories and plenty of reasons to smile. It's the show that'll brighten your Wednesday. That's Paul Hartshorn, every other Wednesday from 6, only on 102.3 HFM. The station that's proud to be

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0: 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Too early? 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Too energetic? Shopping? 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Seaside? Too far? 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

0: the top of the hour with Wingate's Gallery. July the 4th is Independence Day. So join us 1 till 5 on St Mary's Road for an exhibition of over 110 pieces of new original art and handmade sculpture and meet 9 of our independent artists.
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3: From the Sky News Centre at 2. England have continued their unbeaten start to the World Cup with a 0-0 draw against Ghana. Joe Rawson reports from Boston.
4: England frustrated as they drop points here against Ghana. They had more of the possession, but they just couldn't break the deadlock. The closest they came was from Nico O'Reilly heading against the bar in the second half. It rebounded to Harry Kane and he blazed it over. The points should be enough to take the Three Lions through, but the result, not the one they wanted. England 0, Ghana 0.
3: A red weather alert for extreme heat comes into force this morning, with forecasters warning we could see June temperature records smashed. It covers parts of England and Wales. Police in Wales have arrested a 14-year-old boy on suspicion of murder. It follows the discovery of the body of a missing girl in Blina on Monday night. There's a warning most add-on treatments offered to IVF patients won't necessarily improve their chances of conceiving. Procedures like plasma injections, acupuncture and genetic testing are shown to have little to no effect on fertility. Experts claim clinics, forums and social media can overstate the benefits. Consultant gynecologist Pedro Mello, who co-authored the report, says the issues leading to false hope and financial strain.
5: This is a very costly intervention to begin with, and if one then adds the financial burden of unproven technologies to try and improve outcomes, it could go up to quite a few £1,000 in addition to the baseline cost of IVF.
3: Germany's railway services were brought to a halt following a nationwide IT issue. Deutsche Bahn says trains were held at stations for more than 2.5 hours yesterday. And ticket site StubHub's been ordered to refund 50,000 UK customers. It's also been fined by the competition regulator, which says it charged illegal hidden fees. That's the latest. I'm Fader Silva.
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6: July with long sunny periods and light winds for Wednesday. Very warm once again with heatwave conditions expected. Highs for South Leicestershire and North Northants, 37 Celsius.
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0: I'm Adam Wilson, and this is an invitation to join me for the Quiet Revolution. You can be a part of the show on Tuesday evenings between 9 and 11, where you'll hear music like this.
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3: From the Sky News Centre at 3, a red weather alert for extreme heat comes into force this morning, with forecasters warning we could see June temperature records smashed. It covers parts of England and Wales. The previous hottest day for this month was 35.6 Celsius, set in 1976. Liz Bentley, head of the Royal Meteorological Society, says we'll soon see even more punishing conditions.
4: As we go into future decades, as our climate continues to warm, what we feel is actually extreme now is going to be seen as quite cool summers. You know, the temperatures that we're having at the moment will be actually seen as quite cool.
3: The largest maternity investigation in the history of the NHS will publish its findings later. The Ockenden reports looked into care provided by Nottingham University Hospital's NHS Trust. It's examined around 2,500 cases involving allegations mothers or babies were failed. Kim Errington was one of the first campaigners to raise the alarm after her child Teddy died when he was a day old.
5: I always felt that something was wrong. You know, healthy babies don't just die. Getting the actual answers was an absolute mission.
3: A boy's been arrested on suspicion of murdering a 14-year-old girl who went missing in South Wales over the weekend. The victim was found in Blaenau on Monday night. Andy Burnham's met Sir Keir Starmer as he prepares for Downing Street. It's also emerged the likely next Prime Minister is to receive government briefings in efforts to aid the transition of power. England have been frustrated by Ghana with a goalless draw at the World Cup. Victory in Boston would have seen the Group L leaders progress to the last 32 with a game to spare. And it's claimed taking a 5-minute walk every hour is enough to offset the harms from sitting down. A so-called exercise snack is found to boost mood and productivity. That's the latest. I'm Faye Desil.
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6: Dry with long sunny periods and light winds for Wednesday. Very warm once again with heatwave conditions expected. Highs for South Leicestershire and North Northants, 37 Celsius.
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0: This is Nick, and this Friday night I'll be playing the best dance tunes from the 90s and noughties. 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
3: From the Sky News Centre at 4. Thousands of children face another day off school or finishing early as temperatures soar even further. A red weather warning for extreme heat kicks in later this morning for parts of England and Wales. The Met Office says there could be highs of 40 degrees Celsius with a danger to life and heavy disruption to transport networks. Rod Dennis from the RAC says breakdowns are likely.
4: It's never a nice time to break down. Whatever the weather be, in these sorts of temperatures, it can be genuinely dangerous. Please check your vehicle before you set out. If you can delay non-essential trips until the Met Office weather warnings pass and the temperatures drop, that might be a good idea.
3: A major review into possible failings in maternity care at hospitals in Nottingham will be published later. It's being led by senior midwife Donna Ockenden, who's looked at the cases of around 2,500 families. Police in Wales have arrested a 14-year-old boy on suspicion of murder. It follows the discovery of the body of a missing girl in Blina on Monday night. There's a warning most add-on treatments offered to IVF patients won't necessarily improve their chances of conceiving. Procedures like plasma injections, acupuncture and genetic testing are shown to have little to no effect on fertility. England edged closer to the knockout stages of the World Cup with a frustrating 0-0 against Ghana. Thomas Tuchel's side are on 4 points in their group and are guaranteed to finish at least third, but the performance in Boston left fans underwhelmed.
5: I mean, I think it was pedestrian by England to some extent, but we didn't do anything too disastrous.
6: Bit of a shame, really, but take it, 4 points, going through.
7: But there's no need to panic. There's no need to panic. I think we're still going to win the World Cup, so it's all good, yeah.
3: And Germany's railway services were brought to a halt following a nationwide IT issue last night. Trains were held at stations for 2.5 hours. Deutsche Bahn says operations are now running again. That's the latest. I'm Faye De Silva.
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8: Dry with long sunny periods and light winds for Wednesday. Very warm once again with heatwave conditions expected. Highs for South Leicestershire and North Northants, 37 Celsius.
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down for your next number. Yes, you could be winning £20 on Radio Bingo between the hours of 7 and 9 every single Wednesday and Sunday night with me, Steve Watts. You know you're going to have a lot of fun and you could win.

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1: Come on, out of that bed. Out, get out. Come on, that's it. One leg at a time. If you can't manage, just roll, miss. Roll. That's it, you're up.
2: That was the Kibworth Smurf reunion gig. I didn't even know they'd split up.
1: Oi!
2: 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I think your own HFM mug at work, it's brilliant. They're only £5. Specially reduced in price, these are, missus. I'll tell you for why. Because unfortunately, they've all got a hole in the top.
1: They have, yeah, they have. That's why they're only, yeah.
0: Chris Jones's Sunday Bit in the Middle. From 11 a.m. You know it makes sense.

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2: It's the top of the hour with Wingate's Gallery. July the 4th is Independence Day. So join us 1 till 5 on St Mary's Road for an exhibition of over 110 pieces of new original art and handmade sculpture and meet 9 of our independent artists.
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3: From the Sky News Centre at 5. Hundreds of schools are expected to fully or partially close today as a rare red weather warning for extreme heat kicks in across parts of England and Wales later. Temperatures could hit 40 degrees Celsius. Michael Conley is head teacher at a primary school in Hertfordshire. He says their priority is keeping children safe and comfortable.
4: So we've moved the children into different year groups. We are supporting teachers with changes to their lunchtime routines, and the children have been going out a bit earlier, which is allowing for the heat to not impact them.
3: A major review into possible failings in maternity care at hospitals in Nottingham will be published later. It's being led by senior midwife Donna Ockenden, who's looked at the cases of around 2,500 families. Medical negligence lawyer Natalie Cosgrove says this is just the beginning of a long journey to get answers.
5: I'm still being contacted by families who suspect that their care has been substandard over the last 12 months, and therefore there is definitely work to do. This is not the end. This is just the family's voices being recognised.
3: A 14-year-old boy is being questioned on suspicion of murder in South Wales. The body of a girl who was the same age was discovered in an area of Blaenau on Monday evening. The victim was reported missing, last seen over the weekend. Andy Burnham's being urged to reveal his plans if he takes up residency in Number 10. The SNP's insisting he needs to give straight answers on his intentions for the economy, EU and another referendum on Scottish independence. England have been frustrated by Ghana with a goalless draw at the World Cup. Victory in Boston would have seen the Group L leaders progress to the last 32 with a game to spare. And it's claimed taking a 5-minute walk every hour is enough to offset the harms from sitting down. A so-called exercise snack is found to boost mood. That's the latest. I'm Faye De Silva.
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6: Dry with long sunny periods and light winds for Wednesday. Very warm once again with heatwave conditions expected. Highs for South Leicestershire and North Northants, 37 Celsius.
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1: What are you doing?
0: I'm counting requests to be lined up.
1: Can I help?
0: Well, of course you can.
1: Oh, 1, 3, 5, 7.
0: What are you doing?
1: I'm counting the requests to be lined up.
0: Yes, but it goes 2, 4, 6, 8.
1: No, I'm going 1, 3, 5, 7.
0: You're counting every other one.
1: So are you.
0: But if we do it together...
1: No,
0: 1, 2, 3, 4, 5, 6, 7, 8.
1: Excellent. So we do every other one.
0: Yes, we do. We're the Every Other Week show.
1: 6 till 9 on a Monday.
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0: And me, Phil Jessen, the other week.
1: Two presenters with one show. It'll never work.

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3: From the Sky News Centre at 6, Keir Starmer's right-hand man Darren Jones has shut down any speculation he'll challenge Andy Burnham for the Labour leadership. He's confirmed he won't be standing in the race.
4: Andy Burnham is going to be the next Prime Minister, and if there was a contest of Labour Party members, he would win. So the question for me is, what would the benefit be to the country and to the party of a leadership contest?
3: He insists a reassuring conversation with the newly elected Makerfield MP swayed his decision. Mr Burnham's the only known candidate so far. Hundreds of schools will either close early or not open at all ahead of a red warning for extreme heat taking effect for only the second ever time. Almost all of Wales and huge areas of England already fall under an amber alert. Temperatures could near 40 degrees Celsius, which would comfortably pass June's record of 35.6 set in 1976. Liz Bentley is head of the Royal Meteorological Society.
5: As we go into future decades, as our climate continues to warm, what we feel is actually extreme now is going to be seen as quite cool summers. You know, the temperatures that we're having at the moment will be actually seen as quite cool.
3: The largest maternity investigation in NHS history is expected to reveal later widespread failings in the avoidable harm and deaths of babies. More than 2,500 cases have been reviewed at Nottingham University hospitals. To sport, in England's World Cup tie against Ghana ended goalless last night, though they're still all but guaranteed to progress to the last 32. In the same group, Croatia beat Panama 1-0. Elsewhere, Colombia got past the Democratic Republic of Congo 1-0. Portugal thrashed Uzbekistan 5-0. And tonight, Scotland hope to book their place when they face Brazil in Miami. Meanwhile, Gianni Infantino insists FIFA doesn't make $1 more in revenue from hydration breaks. The organisation's president admits broadcasters may be cashing in from ads, though. And there may be an extra perk to doing the office coffee run. A study's found walking for 5 minutes every hour is enough to offset the health harms from sitting down. That's the latest. I'm Chris Milligan.
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6: Dry with long sunny periods and light winds for Wednesday. Very warm once again with heatwave conditions expected. Highs for South Leicestershire and North Northants, 37 Celsius.
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2: The Medbourne Classic is one of only three officially recognised Armed Forces Day events in Leicestershire and takes place on Saturday, June the 27th. 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
3: From the Sky News Centre at 7, Sir Keir Starmer's right-hand man, Darren Jones, has ruled himself out of the Labour leadership race. He says he's been reassured by the only current candidate, the new MP and ex-mayor, Andy Burnham.
4: My last conversation with Andy Burnham was to say, look, MPs are asking me to stand. I'm not going to, but they're asking me to stand for a reason, and that's because they want you to set out more about your economic policy. And we talked then a lot about what he was thinking on the economy and what my thoughts were on that.
3: If no challenger comes forward, Mr. Burnham could be Prime Minister by next month. Sir Keir made his resignation announcement on Monday. Hundreds of schools have closed and some people are being urged to work from home ahead of a rare red weather warning taking effect. Temperatures are expected to reach almost 40 degrees in some areas of England and Wales. The findings of the largest maternity inquiry in NHS history are being published later. The report into Nottingham University hospitals involves nearly 2,500 families following allegations of avoidable harm to mothers and babies. To sport now, and England midfielder Jude Bellingham insists there are no worries despite them being held to a goalless draw by Ghana at the World Cup.
5: It's amazing to be able to play so early a strong opponent from Africa who pose completely different threats, and you saw that today. It was tough to break them down, but part of the beautiful thing of the World Cup is that you get to play against styles of play that you don't normally get to play against, and it'll stand us in good stead going into the rest of the tournament for sure.
3: Thomas Tuchel's team remain top of the group and all but qualified for the knockout stages. In their group, Croatia got past Panama 1-0. Elsewhere, Colombia beat Democratic Republic of Congo 1-0, while Portugal thrashed Uzbekistan 5-0. Tonight, Scotland take on Brazil. Three leading high street fashion brands have had adverts banned over misleading statements about sustainability. Adidas, Calvin Klein and Uniqlo all used the word recycled to market their products without evidence. And finally, the Celebrity Traitors has topped the list of popular game shows at this year's Trick Awards in London. Adolescence was named Best Drama. That's the latest. I'm Chris Milligan.
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6: Thanks very much indeed, Chris. Good morning, I'm Dave Irving. It's 2 minutes past seven on Wednesday, June the 24th. Weather-wise today, well, you heard there in the news, a red weather warning coming into effect from 9 o'clock in some parts of the country. I think we're just on the edge of that. It will remain exceptionally hot and humid today, even hotter than the previous day. Winds will remain variable or light throughout the day, and temperatures will remain high. Maximum high today, around about 32 degrees Celsius. Currently, it is 22 in Market Harbour.
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6: Now, because of the weather warning, you should check your journey in full before you leave today. 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Currently, the next train in should be there now, actually. The 7:03, that will take you to Nottingham, platform 1. And then there's a 7:21 to Sheffield on platform 1. And then if you want to head south, you'll get as far as Bedford by train. And then, as I say, probably a bus service. 7:50 is the next one south on platform 2. Looking at the roads in the region, hang on, let's see if we can bring you the roads up. Yes, I can. Right, okay. Looking at the roads today, quite a lot. A6 Rothwell-Desborough Bypass, that's closed from 9:15 till 3:15. That's the last one of that. Victoria Street, Fleckney, that's a road closure until tomorrow. Hillside Road, Market Harbour, that's a road closure until Friday. A4304 Rocking Road and Gores Lane Junction, that's multi-way signals until Friday. Ashley Way, Riverside and the Furlongs, all with temporary traffic lights last day today. B664 Medburn Road in Ashley. That's got two-way lights for Northamptonshire Highways today only. Smeaton Road in Smeaton Westerby. That's two-way signals for gasworks today only. A6 Harbour Road, Kibberth. That's overnight road closure from 8 p.m. till 6 a.m. That will be ongoing each night until the 4th of July. And finally, the A14 will be closed eastbound between Junction 2 at Kelmarsh and Junction 8 at Kettering. That's from 8 p.m. till 6 a.m. That's for maintenance work. And that will be closed each night until Saturday. So that's eastbound from the Junction 2 at Kelmarsh to Junction 8 at Kettering. That's a closure from 8 p.m. tonight till 6 a.m. in the morning. And they'll be doing that each night until Saturday. Also, tomorrow, the A508 Northampton Road in Market Harbour, that will have temporary lights as well. They'll be running Thursday and Friday.
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6: Well, when I was looking for a song to start

Is anybody feeling hot already? It's going to be one of those days, I'm afraid. 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Well, everybody apart from me.

Now, you would have heard me mention yesterday that this week we've started a big summer giveaway. And this week you can win a fantastic family day out at Dudley Zoo. We've got a pair of family tickets up for grabs. So two people can win. A pair of family tickets up for grabs, two adults and two children on each ticket. Dudley Zoo is set across 40 acres. It's home to hundreds of animals, including a number of endangered species, making it a great day out for all.

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0: Do I? Good morning to Daniel Craig, not the Daniel Craig. Daniel, you are in the draw for the tickets for Dudley Do. And I was still hoping that your phone number started 007. But it didn't. But it did start 770. So it's close.
1: 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Thursday from 6 until 9. Music from stage and screen. Alex Murray's Film Focus. The Drama Diary. 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
0: Morning to Alex. Says, Dave, any chance of Pink Floyd, please? Doesn't matter what you play, I'll be happy. OK, I shall play you this then.

0: doesn't get much better than that, does it? 7:38 the time. Good morning to Stuart Dennis. He says, Dave, on about special days, did you know that tomorrow is GBD? That's Global Beatles Day. I did, actually. And he says, the reason I'm in touch with you is, why? Simple question. Why is it a Global Beatles Day tomorrow? The only reason I can come up with was way back in 1967, on the 25th of June, they'd done that BBC World programme where they all sat down saying, All You Need Is Love, which was broadcast by satellite all over the world. So, you know, Global Beatles Day, probably that. I don't know. Somebody invented it anyway. But, yeah, that's tomorrow. 1967 as well, Sgt. Pepper's was released, so... Yeah.
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0: Marvin Gaye. Good morning, it's Diane. She says, fantastic song, by the way, when you played Comfortably Numb, but I really wish you can get a radio-friendly version of the cover by Ice-T. I don't know if there is a radio-friendly version. We might be able to edit one. That's featuring Dave Gilmour on it, yeah. And she says, lyrics are so relatable. They are indeed. I'll look into that for you, Diane. I'll have a listen to Ice-T's version and see if there's any way we can do it. We know there's going to be swear words on it, so it's going to be a case of how do we delete them and make it still sound normal, you know.
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0: I find it hard enough to make myself sound normal. 7:46. I'm not going to mention the weather, no.

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Join James Garner for the Eclectic Constitutional, a show grown on a bed of diversity and harvesting the very best of musical fauna. 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The Eclectic Constitutional with James Garner. 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

We don't play enough Jamiroquai. We should play more. It's 7:55, and news coming your way shortly. I can still squeeze in another one after this before the news.

time is 7:58. Time to squeeze in another track before the news. Morris Alex says, Dave, you said you're not going to mention the weather, but are we in the red zone today? I think we're just on the edge of it, actually. I think we're in the amber. A sort of amber warning for us. We're only about 32 degrees. Ooh, baby, baby.

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3: It's 8 o'clock. I'm Nick Shaw. There's mounting concern among business owners in Markets Harbour after a series of smash-and-grab raids following burglaries at several shops earlier this month. Ascoff's Bistro and Synergy Dancewear on St Mary's Road were targeted in the early hours of yesterday. Wes Souter from Stefan's Jewellers speaks for Harbs Collective, which brings together the town's independent retailers.
4: There's definitely a feeling of, I suppose, of worry. You know, nobody needs that anxiety. We've got enough anxiety with the government going on at the moment, with change of leadership and what happens with that. We don't need the anxiety of worrying whether you're going to come in the morning and you're going to have a broken into shop.
3: Police say they have identified a suspect linked to some of the break-ins and inquiries to locate the man are ongoing. A red weather alert for extreme heat comes into force this morning, with forecasters warning we could see June temperature records smashed. It covers parts of Northamptonshire. The previous hottest day for this month was 35.6 Celsius, set in 1976. Liz Bentley, head of the Royal Meteorological Society, says we'll soon see even more punishing conditions.
5: As we go into future decades, as our climate continues to warm, what we feel is actually extreme now is going to be seen as quite cool summers. You know, the temperatures that we're having at the moment will be actually seen as quite cool.
3: Meanwhile, there are water supply problems affecting several villages near Markets Harbour amid the current heatwave. Residents in East Farndon say they have no water, while many households in Clipston have also seen their taps run dry. Anglian Water says it's investigating the cause. There were similar problems during the last hot spell over the Maybank holiday weekend. Extra ambulances are set to be responding to emergency calls across the HFM region thanks to a £26 million funding boost. Grant Lush reports.
6: East Midlands Ambulance Service says the investment will allow it to recruit up to 400 additional patient-facing staff over the next 3 years, with around 200 expected to be in place by October next year. The service says the funding will eventually support around 40 extra ambulances and crews, helping to improve response times, particularly in rural areas, and meet growing demand across the region. The money has been provided by integrated care boards across the East Midlands, which are responsible for managing local NHS budgets.
3: Pupils at Markets Harbour C of E Academy are benefiting from improved digital learning resources, thanks to funding from a town-based firm. The support from J.G. Pears Group has allowed the school to buy essential equipment for 36 tablets, including protective cases, charging docks and cables. And in football, England's World Cup knockout stage place is now likely but not guaranteed after a goalless draw with Ghana.
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3: 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Highs for South Leicestershire and North Northants, 34 Celsius.
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0: Well, the time is 4 minutes past eight. I'm Dave Irving. I'm with you through until 10 o'clock this morning. Hot weather is forecast throughout England and Wales, so you should check any train journeys before you leave. Make sure that there's a continuous journey, because they're saying the heat could expand some tracks and it might close down some railway lines. One that's already closed, by the way, is the major disruption between London, St Pancras and Bedford. You should only travel if your journey is essential. There's no train service between Luton and Bedford. You will have to use rail replacement transportation, which I think will be a bus service. The trains at the moment, the 807 to Nottingham is the next one into Market Harbour on Platform 1. Then there's an 823 to Sheffield, Platform 1. And if you want to go south, as I say, it only goes as far as Bedford, but there's an 855 on Platform 2.
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0: Because I gotta have faith. Ooh, I gotta have faith. Because I gotta have faith, faith, faith. I gotta have faith, faith, faith.
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3: Just a reminder for you that Three of a Kind quiz come your way at 8:40. You've beaten me 2-0 so far. But only one person, I think, was got it yesterday. Was it one? So I've made today's more difficult. I'm determined to win at least once. By the way, I said I wouldn't mention the weather, but did you know that on Monday night there was 29,000 lightning strikes? I've never seen any of them.

Happy birthday, by the way, to Duke Watts. That's Steve Watts' son. It's his birthday today. I think he's 15 year old today. What was I going to tell you? Oh, yes, HFM's big summer giveaway is underway, and this week you can win a fantastic family day out to Dudley Zoo. Well, I say you can win a family day out, but we've got two lots of tickets up for grabs. This competition's proved so popular, it's no longer one prize, there's two prizes. It's worth about £65 for two adults and two kids for a family ticket. So, if you want to go to Dudley Zoo with the kids, we've got two family tickets up for grabs. Dudley Zoo, set across 40 acres, home to hundreds of animals, including a number of endangered species, making it a great day out for all ages and all the family. For your chance to win, quite simple, really, phone, text or email us now with your full name and contact number. Now, don't forget, this draw is going to be done just after 10 o'clock.

0: o'clock this morning on Dave Smith's show. So you've got to be in it to win it, okay? So phone, text, email, use your HFM app, whichever. 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We don't use it for anything else. We don't sell your name on, you know. Once it's been in the competition, all names are destroyed after the competition. So text, phone or email your full name and telephone number and you'll go in the draw today.
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0: jump into my...
1: Morning to Bruce. That might be Bruce down in the indoor market. I'm not sure. But he says, any chance of New York State of Mind, Billy Joel? Sadly not. I've just checked all our Billy Joel. We've got about 30 Billy Joel tracks, and that isn't one of them. This is one of them.

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1: There's mounting concern among business owners in Market Harbour after a series of burglaries at town centre premises. Record-breaking June temperatures are expected today, with rare red extreme heat alerts in place covering areas including parts of Northamptonshire. Water supply problems are affecting several villages near Market Harbour. Extra ambulances are set to be responding to emergency calls across the HFM region thanks to a £26 million funding boost. And in football, England's World Cup knockout stage place is now likely but not guaranteed after a goalless draw with Ghana. The weather, plenty of unbroken sunshine, hot again, highs for South Leicestershire and North Northants, 34 Celsius. That's the latest. More news at the top of the hour.
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3: I'll just remind you about the trains for you. There is no train service between Luton and Bedford. You'll have to use a rail replacement transport for that, maybe a bus, whatever it is they're putting on. This is all due to the accident at the weekend, and it will continue like this until at least Friday. The next train in to Market Harbour will be the 904 to Nottingham. Oh, hang on, no, we've got a train before that. We've got 8:55 to Bedford on Platform 2, sorry. So you got an 8:55 to Bedford, Platform 2, then it's a 9:04 to Nottingham on Platform 1.
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4: Ladies and gentlemen, this is Captain Tobias Wilcock welcoming you aboard Coconut Airways Flight 3722 to Bridgetown, Barbados. We will be flying at an height of 32,000 feet and at an airspeed of approximately 600 miles per hour. Refreshments will be served after takeoff. Kindly fasten your safety belts and refrain from smoking until the aircraft.

on We're Going to Ibiza. That's the original version of that song. It was to Barbados, and typically tropical. It's Wednesday, so the Market Harbour Chatty Cafe takes place today from 10 a.m. till 12 noon. That's at the Mikado Lounge on Abbey Street. It's a welcoming space where you can meet new people, enjoy a friendly chat at the chatty table. When you go in, just look for the table with a big yellow card on it, and there'll be lots of people sitting around it. There's no need to book, no need to register. It doesn't cost you anything apart from buying yourself a cuppa. You can just simply turn up, take a seat, and join the conversations. You know, it could be like one big conversation going on between everybody, or you might just want to chat to the person sitting next to you. That's fine. It's a national initiative that helps people connect through simple, friendly conversation. And as I say, it's taking place today, as it does every Wednesday from 10 a.m. till 12 noon, the Mikado Lounge on Abbey Street. Go down. Just wander in. You'll love it.

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2: Right then, so here we go. Andy, I've not got that jeweler's track you're asking for. I'll play you another one. It's time to do Wednesday's Three of a Kind quiz. You're currently beating me 2-0. You won on Monday, you won on Tuesday. I don't think you're going to win today. It's a toughie. Three questions, three answers. Work out the answers, then work out what connects them. It could be absolutely anything. When you've got that connection, that is your fourth answer. You send four answers in to me. You can telephone 01858 464 666. That's 01858 464 666. And yes, you will speak to me. You can email studio@harbourfm.co.uk. 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Question number one. You got a pen and a bit of paper handy. You might need it. Question number one. What song written by Mac Rice became a global hit when covered by Wilson Pickett in 1966? What song written by Mac Rice became a global hit when covered by Wilson Pickett in 1966? Number two, what song by Cliff Richard was his 50th single release, peaked at number six in the UK charts in May of 1970? And as a point of interest, he didn't really like the song. What song by Cliff Richard was his 50th single release and peaked at number six in the UK charts in May 1970? Question number three. What 1977 song by the Boomtown Rats tells the story of a schoolgirl who taunts her schoolteacher before heading to a local pool hall at night? What 1977 song by the Boomtown Rats tells the story of a schoolgirl who taunts her schoolteacher before heading to a local pool hall at night? That's your questions.
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And It's a Wonderful Life. 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

0: 1964 version, I think it was, of the old Isley Brothers hit Shout, which was done in 1959. It was also, it came to the front in the 1978 film, National Lampoon's. Do you remember that? Animal House.
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5: It's 9 o'clock. I'm Nick Shaw. Police say they have identified a suspect linked to some of the smash and grab raids that have targeted businesses in Market Harborough. There's mounting concern among traders after a series of break-ins across the town. The latest during the early hours of yesterday at Haskoff's Bistro and Synergy Dancewear on St Mary's Road. Inspector Chris Day is from Leicestershire Police.
6: I recognise the impact to business owners in the local community. We're working hard to locate and arrest the suspect. We have been paying particular attention to that area during peak times and in the evenings, so please report any suspicious activity to us.
5: Temperatures could reach as high as 40 degrees Celsius today, with a danger to life and heavy disruption to transport networks. A red weather warning for extreme heat kicks in later this morning, including in parts of Northamptonshire. An amber alert remains in force for Leicestershire. Rod Dennis from the RAC says breakdowns are likely.
7: It's never a nice time to break down, whatever the weather be. In these sorts of temperatures, it can be genuinely dangerous. Please check your vehicle before you set out. If you can delay non-essential trips until the Met Office weather warnings pass and the temperatures drop, that might be a good idea.
5: Meanwhile, Anglian Water's investigating supply problems affecting several villages near Market Harborough during the high temperatures. Residents in East Farndon say they have no water at all, while many households in Clipston have also seen their taps run dry. A £26 million funding boost is set to provide extra ambulance crews across the HFM region.
8: We're going to be recruiting 400 additional frontline staff, that's patient-facing staff, and putting 40 new ambulances on over that period. So, yeah, fantastic news for the residents of the East Midlands and for Market Harborough and the surrounding area.
5: That's Will Legg from East Midlands Ambulance Service. The money has been provided by NHS Integrated Care Boards across the region and will help to improve response times, particularly in rural areas, and meet growing demand. Pupils at Market Harborough C of E Academy are benefiting from improved digital learning resources thanks to funding from a town-based firm. The support from J.G. Pears Group has allowed the school to buy essential equipment for 36 tablets, including protective cases, charging docks and cables. And in football, England's World Cup knockout stage place is now likely but not guaranteed after a goalless draw with Ghana.
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5: Plenty of unbroken sunshine today, staying dry and turning very hot. Highs for South Leicestershire and North Northants, 34 Celsius.
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0: Good morning, I'm Dave Irving. It's 4 minutes past nine on Wednesday, June the 24th. If you are travelling by rail today, there is major disruption between London, St Pancras and Bedford. There's no train service between Luton and Bedford. You'll have to use a rail replacement transport, which is probably a bus. Also, because of the hot weather, there are some trains delayed due to emergency repairs taking place on some of the tracks. The 8:58 to Bedford, that should be in the station now. It's coming in at 9:04. The 9:04 to Nottingham on platform 1, that's coming in at 9:06. And the 9:23 to Sheffield on platform 1, and that one is actually running on time. Looking at the roads, there's a lot going on here. A6 Rothwell Desborough Bypass, that's closed from 9:15 today till 3:15 this afternoon. That's the last day of that today. Victoria Street, Fleckley, that is closed for Severn Trent until tomorrow. Hillside Road, Market Harbour, that is closed for Severn Trent until Friday. A4304 Rocking Road, Gorse Lane Junction, multi-way signals there for Leicester Highways until Friday. Ashley Way, Market Harbour, temporary lights, last day of them today. Riverside, Market Harbour and the Furlongs, temporary lights, last day today. B664, that's Medburn Road in Ashley, two-way signals there for Northamptonshire Highways for today only. Smeaton Road in Smeaton Westerby, two-way signals for gas works today only. A6 Harbour Road, Kibbeth, overnight road closure from 8 p.m. until 6 a.m. tomorrow morning. That's ongoing until the 4th of July. And the A14 will be closed eastbound between Junction 2 at Kelmarsh and Junction 8 at Kettering from 8 p.m. Tonight until 6 a.m. tomorrow morning. And they'll be doing that each day until Saturday. Now, that is just information that we get from the travel agencies. Sometimes they're right, sometimes they're wrong. So if there's any of them that are wrong, if there's no traffic lights where we say they are, let us know and we shall alter it.
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1: Right, time to repeat the questions for the Three of a Kind quiz today. Quite a difficult one. I can tell you things that it's not, by the way. It's not in the midnight hour. It's not I Don't Like Mondays. It's not Girls' Names. It's not Cabaret. It's not Pickens 1928. Let's do the question, shall we? Question number one. What song written by Mack Rice became a global hit when covered by Wilson Pickett in 1966? What song written by Mack Rice became a global hit when covered by Wilson Pickett in 1966? Number two, what song by Cliff Richard was his 50th single release and peaked at number 6 in the UK charts in May of 1970? And it was a song that he personally didn't like. What song by Cliff Richard was his 50th single release and peaked at number 6 in the UK charts in 1970. And number three, what 1977 song by the Boomtown Rats tells the story of a schoolgirl who taunts her school teacher before heading off to a local pool hall? What 1977 song by the Boomtown Rats tells the story of a schoolgirl who taunts her school teacher before heading off to a pool hall? That's your questions.
0: Dave Irving. This is Breakfast

0: Sunder, here I go again. It's 9:15. 102.3 HFM. 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We've got two family tickets. They're worth about £65. 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And that's it. That's all you got to do. Name and number, as they say. Full name, telephone number. We don't use it for anything else apart from this competition. The winner will be drawn today after 10 o'clock on Dave Smith's show. So you haven't got long, OK? So if you want a chance to win those tickets, two pair of family tickets, get your name in the draw.
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1: Madonna and Sabrina Carpenter there. That was the song they'd done. Was it Concello they'd done that at? And then decided to release it. Yeah, very, very good. Song of the week. It's going to be this, hasn't it? One Shot featuring Lisa Millet. Lisa was in here the other day. Had a nice little chat about this. Shoot for the future. I just love it. Great song.

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1: There's mounting concern among business owners in Market Harbour after a series of burglaries at town centre premises. Record-breaking June temperatures are expected today, with rare red extreme heat alerts in place covering areas including parts of Northamptonshire. Water supply problems are affecting several villages near Market Harbour. Extra ambulances are set to be responding to emergency calls across the HFM region thanks to a £26 million funding boost. And in football, England's World Cup knockout stage place is now likely but not guaranteed after a goalless draw with Ghana. The weather, plenty of unbroken sunshine, hot again, highs for South Leicestershire and North Northants, 34 Celsius. That's the latest. More news at the top of the hour.
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2: If you're travelling by rail in or out of Market Harbour, don't forget there's a restricted service due to the fact there being no trains between Luton and Bedford. You'll have to use the bus replacement there to get between stations. Currently, the 9.57 to Bedford is the next train in on Platform 2. There was a 9.23 to Sheffield. It has been delayed. Platform 1, and no time given for its arrival.
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Oh, absolute bliss. One of my favourite songs, that. Fleetwood Mac and Sarah, it's 9.38. More in jazz. Says, Dave, before you do the answers, the three of a kind, have you got time to squeeze in the Osmonds? Oh, all right then, Mr. Burns, seeing as it's you.

0: thought that was a very strange end to that song by the Osmonds. Right, the time is 9:40. Let's give you the answers to today's Three of a Kind quiz.
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0: I did say it was a tough one, didn't I? Yes, I did warn you. Yeah, okay. What song written by Mark Rice became a global hit when covered by Wilson Pickett in 1966? That was Mustang Sally, not In the Midnight Hour. It was Mustang Sally. What song by Cliff Richard was his 50th single release and peaked at number 6 in the UK charts in 1970? That was Goodbye Sam, Hello Samantha. And number 3, what 1970 song by the Boomtown Rats tells the story of a schoolgirl who taunts a school teacher before heading to a local pool hall? A lot of you put an answer in, I Don't Like Mondays. Well, I Don't Like Mondays was 1979. Way back in 1977, they'd done a song called Mary of the Fourth Form. So your three answers, Mustang Sally, Goodbye Sam, Hello Samantha, Mary of the Fourth Form. How did you do? Difficult one. Millie Molly Mandy, you got 3. The Stooges, you got 3. Jackie Kolacek, 3. Keith Cooper, 3. Linda McCormick, 3. Yvette, 3. Sue and Dawn, 3. Maggie McMagface, whoever that is, you got 3. Sheila Russell, 2. Carol, you got 3. Jez Burns, you got 2, then 3. Angus and Liam, 3. Mark Field, Mark, you didn't even get your 1. Sheila Gilbert, you got 2. Janet R, you got 3. Did anybody get 4? Yes, they did. Me. I thought I'd beat you today because it's a real tough one. Yes, you certainly want the girls' names, but that was not the connection. So the names were Sally, Samantha, and Mary. So where's the connection between these three? Julie Andrews is the connection. Julie Andrews played Sally Miles in 1981 in the film Sob, S-O-B. She played Samantha Taylor in 10, you know, the one with Bo Derek. She played Dudley Moore's girlfriend in that. And number 3, Mary. She played Mary Poppins in 1964. So you were just looking for somebody that played the part of Sally, Samantha and Mary. And it was Julie Andrews. And you didn't get it. So I win.
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0: These beautiful things that I've got.
1: Benson Boone there from, for Millie Molly, and probably Mandy as well, actually. Timothy, a song coming for you in a second or two, but before that, Desborough Carnival returns on Saturday, the 27th. That's this Saturday, with a colourful parade setting off from Dunkirk Avenue at 1:30, making its way through the town before finishing off at the recreation ground. Plenty of entertainment for all the family, including live music from two local bands. There'll be fairground rides, bouncy castles, food and drink stalls, craft stalls, and traditional games. Richard Olive and I were both special guests at one of the Desborough Carnivals, and we got driven around in a posh car. It was really nice. That's all kicking off at... it starts at 12, really, but the parade ends at 1:30 at it's setting off from Dunkirk Avenue at 1:30, but the showground thing, the recreation ground, will be open from 12 o'clock onwards. So, yeah, Desborough Carnival. It comes round again. It's always a good one.

0: We got time to squeeze in one more song after this.
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0: That's it from me. I'll catch you tomorrow. Enjoy the sunshine. Be careful out there. Red warning and all that. Smithy's with you next after the news at 10. I'll see you later. Ta-ra.

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3: It's 10 o'clock, I'm Nick Shaw. There's mounting concern among business owners in Markets Harbour after a series of smash-and-grab raids following burglaries at several shops earlier this month, Ascoff's Bistro and Synergy Dancewear on St Mary's Road were targeted in the early hours of yesterday. Wes Souter from Stefan's Jewellers speaks for Harbs Collective, which brings together the town's independent retailers.
4: There's definitely a feeling of, I suppose, of worry. You know, nobody needs that anxiety. We've got enough anxiety with the government going on at the moment, with change of leadership and what happens with that. We don't need the anxiety of worrying whether you're going to come in the morning and you're going to have a broken into shop.
3: Police say they have identified a suspect linked to some of the break-ins and inquiries to locate the man are ongoing. A red weather alert for extreme heat comes into force this morning, with forecasters warning we could see June temperature records smashed. It covers parts of Northamptonshire. The previous hottest day for this month was 35.6 Celsius, set in 1976. Liz Bentley, head of the Royal Meteorological Society, says we'll soon see even more punishing conditions.
5: As we go into future decades, as our climate continues to warm, what we feel is actually extreme now is going to be seen as quite cool summers. You know, the temperatures that we're having at the moment will be actually seen as quite cool.
3: Meanwhile, there are water supply problems affecting several villages near Markets Harbour amid the current heatwave. Residents in East Farndon say they have no water, while many households in Clipston have also seen their taps run dry. Anglian Water says it's investigating the cause. There were similar problems during the last hot spell over the Maybank holiday weekend. Extra ambulances are set to be responding to emergency calls across the HFM region thanks to a £26 million funding boost. Grant Lush reports.
6: East Midlands Ambulance Service says the investment will allow it to recruit up to 400 additional patient-facing staff over the next 3 years, with around 200 expected to be in place by October next year. The service says the funding will eventually support around 40 extra ambulances and crews, helping to improve response times, particularly in rural areas, and meet growing demand across the region. The money has been provided by integrated care boards across the East Midlands, which are responsible for managing local NHS budgets.
3: Pupils at Markets Harbour CV Academy are benefiting from improved digital learning resources, thanks to funding from a town-based firm. The support from J.G. Peers Group has allowed the school to buy essential equipment for 36 tablets, including protective cases, charging docks and cables. And in football, England's World Cup knockout stage place is now likely but not guaranteed after a goalless draw with Ghana.
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3: Plenty of unbroken sunshine today, staying dry and turning very hot. Highs for South Leicestershire and North Northants, 34 Celsius.
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0: squeeze. The last thing you want to be doing in this weather, I tell you. This summer then, welcome to the show. Thanks to Dave for the breakfast show. Back for you tomorrow then.
1: Dave Smith.
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0: I'm loving life in this air-conditioned studio. Do you know what? I'm officially on till 1 o'clock today, but given how cool it is in this studio today, I may just stay here until Saturday morning. Is that all right with everybody? I mean, I'll sit under this table. It's fine. I'll stay out of the way. Anything for coldness, thanks. Anyway, welcome to a very hot Wednesday across Market Harborough then. June 24th, if it is your birthday today, happy birthday. You celebrate it alongside, well, a very apt man. Arthur Brown, the English musician from the crazy world of Arthur Brown, had a big hit called Fire, which is how I felt last night. 84 today. Colin Blundstone as well, the English musician, the Zombies, remember him? 81 today. Mick Fleetwood, guess which band he started? Yeah, that one, 79 today. Andy McCluskey, who's one half of OMD, which is great, but he also founded Atomic Kitten. Have we got him to blame for Kerry Katona? I think we have, haven't we, then? He's 67 today. Kurt Smith, one of the half of Tears for Fears. He's 65 today. Glenn Medeiros, who's Nothing's Gonna Change My Love for You, was a big hit back in the day. Was it 86, I think? He's 56 today, anyway. Stuart Broad, the English cricketer, fast bowler in the England squad, 40 today. And Lionel Messi, the Argentine footballer, the World Cup's record goal scorer. Hey, we could do with him. Can we borrow him? I mean, surely he's got some. I bet he had an English breakfast at some point. We can claim him, can't we, then?
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0: All the usual stuff on the way today. Don't forget we're doing the big draw as well for our summer giveaway this week. It is a family pass. In fact, we've got two family passes up for grabs for you to go to Dudley Zoo, get two adults and two children in. It's a bit of a hike, I'll give you that, but it's worth the trip. It really is. It's set in a lovely location by Dudley Castle there, and it's home to hundreds of animals, including a number of endangered species, making it a great day out for all ages. And I say well worth the trip from here then. For your chance to win then, you need to get in quick. We're going to close the lines in about an hour's time. So phone, text, or email is now with your full name and contact number, or you can enter via the HFM app, which is available on your smartphone or smart device from your app store. I say we'll be doing the draw. We'll do it after 11 today then, so good luck with that if you've got your entry in. A lot of people have already entered. Thank you for that. If you win, you're going to have a cracking time. You really are. Anyway, we mentioned Arthur Brown. Shall we play him then? Is this what you felt like about 3 o'clock this morning?
3: I am the god of hellfire, and I bring

0: There you go. Got some Lena Marlin on the way. She's sitting down there, apparently, but we'll find out in a sec what she's up to. You may not know it, but this week is Injury Awareness Week. 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It's a UK-wide campaign highlighting injury prevention. I'm just wondering if it's highlighting the injuries you can get from banging your head against a wall. You know, an annoyance that the fact that a personal injury lawyers won't stop badgering you with phone calls and emails because once you've found out that you were involved in a very, very minor, you know, crash with your car or anything like that. Leave us alone.
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0: Morning to the ninja. Says you think it's hot there. It's just gone down to 40 degrees. He's in Italy somewhere. But he is sitting by a pool and it looks like a water park. No doubt with a glass of something cold. Well, he's on holiday. I know it's only half 10. Well, it's half 11 there, isn't it? But, you know. Anyway, thanks for tuning in. I admire your effort. Got some ABBA on the way. Mamma Mia to play for you. But first, it's nearly half 10, so we'll do this then.
1: Dave Smith's Survey of the Day.
0: Question is today then, 25% of school kids have had what? Oh, now there is a rule against this. I have seen this rule when I've been doing this, but 25% of school kids have had what? That is the question. What is the answer though? I'll give you a clue in a second, but let's see where you get on first then.
1: Dave Smith's Survey of the Day.
0: What do you think that might be then?
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0: That's ABBA then, and that's how a girl from Hull announces she's home. Mamma Mia! That's it, you see.
1: I should credit the comedian who said that. What's her name?
0: John Richardson's ex-missus. What's her name? I can't remember her name. Anyway, yeah, she's very funny. Right then, 25% of school kids have had what? It's not a piercing, Richie C. No, it's not. I think I would have had one of these if these were available back in the day. This is very much a modern phenomenon, this thing that they're having done. It's not chicken pox or measles, Andy, but I'll get some Queen on for you very soon. Sue says, is the answer to the survey free school meals? No, it isn't, Sue. But you are along the right kind of lines with that then. So it's something to do with meals probably then. 25% of school kids have had what? Very frowned upon, I would think. And to say, when you do try and do this, I think they warn you off. You're not allowed to do it on the app that you might use. I'm telling you too much. Emma B.

0: Well done to Sue. Oh, no. That's the right button. Sorry, it's the heat stroke in here. It's 19 degrees in here. It's absolutely freezing. Well done, Sue. Yep, yeah, I think I kind of gave it away, didn't I? 25% of school kids have had what? That was the question. It's they've had a takeaway food delivered to school on the apps and stuff. I remember when I used to use the apps to forage my McDonald's of a lunchtime, then they'd always say, we can't deliver to school, so don't be doing that. So they do try and stop it. But yeah, apparently 25% of school kids have had what? They've had a takeaway food delivered to school. That was the answer then. It'd have been nice when I was at school. I used to love school dinners. It helped because my mum was a dinner lady at the school, so if there was any spare, like, treacle sponge or anything else to go round. I know what you're saying. I don't know. I kept my figure either. But that was the answer. Thanks, Sue, then.
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0: 25% of kids have had a takeaway delivered to school. I don't think you're allowed to do that anymore. But thanks for your guess, Sue. Well done. Now for Andy, a bit of Queen.

0: Queen and Radio Gaga. I was sat outside a venue the other day waiting for my customers, and there was a Queen tribute band called QE2 playing, and they belted out this, and they sounded... I thought Freddie Mercury was back from the grave. I think it sounded amazing. So if you were in Blaby the other night, you know what I mean. So, anyway, thanks for your messages today. If you want a song on, let me know. That's for Andy then. I've just been told I've not got to go to work tonight, which is nice, because we haven't got any air conditioning in our office, and Mrs. Smith thought she was getting the day off. Not sure we're going to open tomorrow, Trace. Her boss said to her last night, she just had the phone call. Yeah, we're opening half an hour later. But you still got to be in at 5. Hey, it's not going to be warm in a chip shop, is it? It's all right for her. She's Greek. She's used to it. As was Demis Roussos. Hey, why are you playing this? Have a search for this, because I love this song because of Basil Brush. There is a connection. If you search for Basil Brush and Demis Roussos on YouTube, you'll see a beautiful rendition of this. Basil's got such a great voice. Anyway, enjoy this. Is it hot yet?
1: You spent the winter wishing for summer. And now it's here. You're complaining because it's too hot.
2: It's too hot.
1: Stop whinging. And enjoy the music. Summer.

0: there you go, Trace. Maybe she'll wear a caftan at work tonight, then.
1: You look good in one of those, I think.
0: Demis Roussos. I say, you got 5 minutes today. Just stick Basil Brush and Demis Roussos into YouTube. You'll thank me for it later. I must get the audio off it. It's brilliant. Basil Brush got such a great singing voice. Haven't you, Basil, eh?
2: Boom, boom!
0: He's got a great voice. He really has. Anyway, thanks to Mark for getting in touch as well. He says, on your kids and takeaway, a good few years ago, I was at a race presentation evening in a posh hotel restaurant. We'd all been asked to book our meal previously, so we sat down for the meal and I got theirs, the others got theirs, and some others didn't. It was so awkward and bad food. I counted the tables of folk round, found a pizza delivery shop that was not a chain, rang and said, can you deliver 35 of your largest pizzas in different varieties? Yes, sir. Here's your order. Here's my card. Here's the address. Apparently, everybody was laughing at the address I'd then brought them into the restaurant on delivery. That went well, he says. You could do with that tonight, Trace. Maybe an order for 35 pizzas. Hey, that'll get you sweating. The pizza oven in the corner at 360 degrees. Oh, cooking away. Oh, I can smell it now.
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9: 10 till 1 with Home Instead, your local care provider. If you or a loved one are considering live-in care, talk to Lucy on Harborough 540 317. Home Instead, because there's nowhere quite like home.

play a bit of Glenn Medeiros then. I said 86 earlier, wasn't it? It was 88, I think. 87, 88. And I didn't know it was a cover of a George Benson song called Nothing's Gonna Change My Love For You, then. So there you go. A one-hit wonder. It wasn't all bad, though. Apparently, this song was used in France as in a TV advert for some sponges. Yeah, Spuntex or something. Anyway. Thanks for your request. On the way in the next hour, we'll do a sticky bit for you. Nick's on the way with your news very soon as well after some Sister Sledge. Summer.

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3: It's 11 o'clock. I'm Nick Shaw. Police say they have identified a suspect linked to some of the smash-and-grab raids that have targeted businesses in Market Harborough. There's mounting concern among traders after a series of break-ins across the town. The latest during the early hours of yesterday at Haskoff's Bistro and Synergy Dancewear on St Mary's Road. Inspector Chris Day is from Leicestershire Police.
4: I recognise the impact of business owners in the local community. We're working hard to locate and arrest the suspect. We have been paying particular attention to that area during peak times and in the evenings, so please report any suspicious activity to us.
3: Temperatures could reach as high as 40 degrees Celsius today, with a danger to life and heavy disruption to transport networks. A red warning for extreme heat is now in force, including in parts of Northamptonshire. An amber alert remains in force for Leicestershire. Rod Dennis from the RAC says breakdowns are likely.
5: It's never a nice time to break down, whatever the weather be. In these sorts of temperatures, it can be genuinely dangerous. Please check your vehicle before you set out. If you can delay non-essential trips until the Met Office weather warnings pass and the temperatures drop, that might be a good idea.
3: A £26 million funding boost is set to provide extra ambulance crews across the HFM region.
6: We're going to be recruiting 400 additional frontline staff, that's patient-facing staff, and putting 40 new ambulances on over that period. So, yeah, fantastic news for the residents of the East Midlands and for Market Harborough and the surrounding area.
3: That's Will Legg from East Midlands Ambulance Service. The money has been provided by NHS Integrated Care Boards across the region and will help to improve response times, particularly in rural areas, and meet growing demand. Water supplies have been restored to villages near Market Harborough, but some customers are still experiencing low pressure. Residents in East Farndon, Clipston, Great Oxenden and Kelmarsh reported problems last night. Anglian Water says demand is much higher than usual because of the hot weather and is urging customers to use water only for essential activities such as drinking, cooking and washing. And in football, England's manager Thomas Tuchel insists his side weren't overconfident ahead of facing Ghana in the World Cup last night. His team were left frustrated by a goalless draw, which leaves them on the verge of qualifying for the last 32. Tuchel says his team didn't take winning the game for granted.
7: We don't need a wake-up call. Everyone is alert and everyone is fully committed. There can be no doubt, I can assure that, to everyone. We don't need a wake-up call. There was no overconfidence in our game.
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3: Plenty of sunny spells as we head through towards lunchtime and into this afternoon. Very hot once again. Humid. Highs for South Leicestershire and North Northants, 34 Celsius.
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written by Nick Kershaw, that. And he didn't want to give it away, but he did. God, he did. What would have Chesney done without that? Morning to Sandra. Sandra C. Good morning, diddling Dave. I'm not diddling today. I've not been today, actually. Maybe later. Hope I'm staying cool. Yeah, so it's 19 degrees in here. Glenn Medeiros' song is one of my favourites. So pleased he played it on his birthday. Thank you, love, Sandra. No problem. Glad we could help. Andy's been on as well. Can you get some Jethro Tull on the way? I can. And he also says, can I play a bit of Whitesnake and Here I Go Again? Simple as that. If you'd like a song on in the next couple of hours, feel free to get in touch. We'll sort it out for you.

like a taxi for my Father's Day, one of my Father's Day gifts, along with some vodka. So I had a glass of vodka and built my Lego car last night. That's the first bit of Lego I've ever made. I think I used to have stickle bricks, but they weren't actually real stickle bricks. Mum didn't have a lot of money when we were growing up. It were poor back then, you know. I couldn't afford real Lego, but it turns out it's quite therapeutic, isn't it? I sat there, bought a little taxi last night, and little Gary sat there, bless him, he's 3.5, my little grandson who lives with us, and I think he thought that was going to be his taxi. Do you know what, Gary? No, it's gone up on the shelf, out of the way. 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Definitely not. Yeah, first ever Lego at 57. What a milestone.

0: favourite kind of idiot is me. Yeah, featuring Rhiannon Downey then. She's great. I love her. I love her attitude as well. She's a Scottish girl. And she played Transmit over the weekend, doing a bit of solo stuff. And she's gone for a new look. She recently had blonde hair, but now she's gone for a bit of a Betty Boo look. I'm sure she wouldn't mind me telling you that. Like a blonde... Well, no, sorry, he's like a brunette kind of bob kind of thing going on. Looks great. And I love her new image. But, oh, there were so many men on social media going, oh, I don't like your hair. Oh, I think you should have stayed blonde. I preferred it that way. And my favourite comment was, well, nobody asked you, hen. Get back in your box. Very good. Talking of boxes, Lego came in a box, didn't it? Hi, Dave and Trace. You can't beat a bit of Lego. Go for it. It is very therapeutic, says Len. I think this might be a slippery slope down the tracks of Lego then. I'm just going to see what else I can build. Because I say it was a busman's holiday putting together a taxi there. Mind you, it still drives better than the one I do actually drive, to be fair.
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3: Hello, hello, hello. It's me, the one and only Mr. Basil Brush. And you're listening to my good friend, Mr. Dave Smith, on HFM. And let's

0: Western faithful, then nearly 11:30. Got some Peter Andre on the way. You have been warned. I mean, if you do want to go to the loo, maybe next 5 minutes. Well, the sun's out, guns out, you know. Whatever. Right then, time to do the sticky bit today. And I thought, well, it's really hot today and people can't be bothered, so let's make it nice and easy for you then. I say that, I bet nobody's going to get it right now. You're all going to know what this is. Oh, it's an oldie and a goodie. What's that song, though? As always, if you think you know,
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0: bit mysterious, girl, then. Well done to the sweaty ninja. 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He's in Italy, though, so well done to you. You get a ding, well done. Sue, you get a ding as well. Karen, you get a...
1: Pointless.
0: It is definitely not OMD and locomotion. Are you feeling the heat today, Karen? That's not OMD, is it? And we played OMD earlier. We played an Only Gay, but thanks for being there. Have you got a note why you were late? It's definitely not OMD, but let me know what you think it is then. It's a good old classic song. You'll hear it at every party you ever go to, I'm sure. Well, I used to play it anyway.
2: You always make me smile when I'm feeling down.
0: Sonic now doing a Fozzie Bear impersonation.

0: Feels So Good. Well done to the Ninja, to Sue, to Diana. Morning, Diana, and to Kate P as well. Kate Perkins, yeah, you got it right as well. Only Karen getting it wrong so far. And it definitely isn't OMD. Yvette, you can have a ding as well. So dings all round apart from Karen, which is, sorry, Karen. Got to say morning to my daughter as well, Vicka, who's just text me. What's up me while I'm busy doing a show. I mean, I'm easily distracted. And, you know, she's definitely a mother's daughter. She's just said to me, Dad, did you know anywhere I can buy a 10-foot frame swimming pool today? It's got to be today, though. Yeah, I'm sure nobody else has had the same idea. I'm sure they're in stock everywhere, Vicka. Do you know what I mean?
1: Pointless.
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8: Hello, party people. This is Captain Kim speaking. Welcome aboard Benga Airways. After takeoff, we'll pump up the sound system because we're going to...

Sophie Ellis Bexler then. Before that, the Venger Boys. Definitely not the Bender Boys, which is what Mr. Smith wrote down the other day. Venger Boys, that's the one, yeah. We're going to eat pizza. Hopefully later. Right then, we're going to play you the Sticky Bits song. We've got some Clean Bandit. We've got some Michael Jackson on the way. But first, this is your final chance to get your entry in for our big summer giveaway this week. This week, we're giving away a couple of family tickets for Dudley Zoo. You can enjoy a fantastic day out there then. So two family tickets up for grabs. Get you two adults and two children in. If you want to be in for a shout, then we're going to do the draw in about 20 minutes' time. So you need to get your name in now. 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Leave a space and put your name and number there. You can email studio@harbourfm.co.uk, or the easiest way is get in touch via the HFM app. I say all we need is a full name and contact number. You could be winning. Get you and your family over to Dudley Zoo. You can stroll around the 40 acres there. It's very picturesque. It's home to hundreds of animals, including a number of endangered species. Loads to do for the kids. It's a great day out for all the family, to be fair. So say we're going to do the draw around, well, between 10 and quarter past 12 then. So if you've not got your name in the draw already, then now is your chance. And well done to the Ninja, to Sue, to Diana and Kate Perkins. And commiserations to Karen. It wasn't OMD, Karen, it was this.

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The wet blanket. Easy when you know, isn't it? That's the sticky bit song there. Free to Pain, Band of Gold. Classic, that. So you can hear it now, can't you, eh?

morning to John. John, you're in the draw. So this is your final shout then. If you want to get involved in the Dudley Zoo draw, you fancy winning a family pass for you to go to the Dudley Zoo. Well, you've got about 5 minutes to get into

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3: Police say they have identified a suspect linked to some of the smash-and-grab raids that have targeted businesses in Market Harborough. There's mounting concern among traders after a series of break-ins across the town. The latest during the early hours of yesterday at Haskoff's Bistro and Synergy Dancewear on St Mary's Road. Inspector Chris Day is from Leicestershire Police.
4: I recognise the impact to business owners in the local community. We're working hard to locate and arrest the suspect. We have been paying particular attention to that area during peak times and in the evenings, so please report any suspicious activity to us.
3: Temperatures could reach as high as 40 degrees Celsius today, with a danger to life and heavy disruption to transport networks. A red warning for extreme heat is now in force, including in parts of Northamptonshire. An amber alert remains in force for Leicestershire. Rod Dennis from the RAC says breakdowns are likely.
5: It's never a nice time to break down whatever the weather be. In these sorts of temperatures, it can be genuinely dangerous. Please check your vehicle before you set out. If you can delay non-essential trips until the Met Office weather warnings pass and the temperatures drop, that might be a good idea.
3: A £26 million funding boost is set to provide extra ambulance crews across the HFM region.
6: We're going to be recruiting 400 additional frontline staff, that's patient-facing staff, and putting 40 new ambulances on over that period. So, yeah, fantastic news for the residents of the East Midlands and for Market Harborough and the surrounding area.
3: That's Will Legg from East Midlands Ambulance Service. The money has been provided by NHS Integrated Care Boards across the region and will help to improve response times, particularly in rural areas, and meet growing demand. Water supplies have been restored to villages near Market Harborough, but some customers are still experiencing low pressure. Residents in East Farndon, Clipston, Great Oxenden and Kelmarsh reported problems last night. Anglian Water says demand is much higher than usual because of the hot weather and is urging customers to use water only for essential activities such as drinking, cooking and washing. And in football, England's manager Thomas Tuchel insists his side weren't overconfident ahead of facing Ghana in the World Cup last night. His team were left frustrated by a goalless draw, which leaves them on the verge of qualifying for the last 32. Tuchel says his team didn't take winning the game for granted.
7: We don't need a wake-up call. Everyone is alert and everyone is fully committed. There can be no doubt, I can assure that, to everyone. We don't need a wake-up call. There was no overconfidence in our game.
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3: Plenty of sunny spells as we head through towards lunchtime and into this afternoon. Very hot once again. Humid. Highs for South Leicestershire and North Northants. 34 Celsius.
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0: That's First Class. Well, it's not bad. Yeah. Beach Baby, then. Thank you for all your entries for our 6 weeks of summer giveaway, which is now 8 weeks, because we've found some more stuff to give away. And a couple of winners have been picked then. You're off to Dudley Zoo. Molly picked out Keith Terry, so well done, Molly, then. Keith Terry, you're one of our winners. And Nick, out of the Fez, picked Mr. Tom Rippin. So, Tom Rippin, you're going to Dudley Zoo as well. Thank you. So, that's Keith Terry and Tom Rippin, our two winners then. Make sure you're listening from Monday next week. We've got some tickets to give away for you to go to the X inflatable thing at the Harbour Leisure Centre. Went last year with the grandchildren when it first opened. Absolutely amazing and a great afternoon out. If you want a chance to win, make sure you're listening from Monday then. Hello to Kate. It says, Dave, could you play a song for me? I'm feeling like a Teflon frying pan at the moment. This song is going to cool me down. I'm not sure that's going to work, but we can play it for you.
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Cooling Her Down, hopefully then. Pure Shores and All States. It'd be nice to be that beach, wouldn't it? You know, from that film. Or is it Thailand somewhere? It looks lovely, doesn't it? Certainly not Inglewells, I know that. Don't smell the donkeys. Well, Andy says, can I play Hi Ho Silver? Now, do you mean Hi Ho Silver by Jim Diamond, the theme from Boone, or do you mean Hi Ho Silver Lining? Because I've got both. Let me know which one it was. Yeah.

Is Wednesday the 24th of June is the International Day of Women in Diplomacy then. This apparently honours the critical contributions of women to global peace, security and international relations through their use of diplomacy. What makes women so good at being diplomatic? Well, I think in 99% of cases, it's having a lifetime experience of covering up the mistakes of the boorish, rude, thoughtless, crass, indiscreet and unthinking men that they're the partners of. I guess you've realised that already then. I'm being glared at now.

Boone with Michael Elphick, wasn't it? And a young Neil Morrissey. I think he played Rocky in that, didn't he? That was I used to love that show. All filmed in Nottingham. You can see bits of the Wharfway in the back. And I was right. His motorcycle was a BSA. It was nicknamed White Lightning, wasn't it? That was the one. I always remember seeing a Ford Transit in Sandycliff Ford, just near the Tigers ground once. I was coming out of Leicester on the bus in the 80s, obviously a long time ago. And I saw the van that was featured in the show as well. It said something, Private Investigations on the side. It was the van from Boone. I was quite starstruck. I was. But I'm easily pleased.

0: congratulations again to Keith Terry and to Tom Rippin, our two winners for the Dudley Zoo tickets this week. Next week's giveaway starts Monday then. It's a little more local. It's for your chance to go and have a play on that inflatable Air X at the Harbour Leisure Centre. And it's great fun. Unfortunately, I was too old, apparently. They didn't say I was too fat. No, it was too old. I'm too old to go on there. So you need to be a certain age, and I wasn't. But the grandkids had a great time. So make sure you're listening from Monday then. Hey, some Tay-Tay on the way.
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0: Mr. Rick Astley then? Never going to give you up. I see the rather excellent Clarkson's Farm Beat Strictly Come Dancing to be named as the best entertainment programme at this year's Trick Awards. I wonder what you think of Jeremy Clarkson. If you've got any interest in farming or anything, really. Well, just an entertaining show. It is amazing. It's on Amazon Prime if you've not seen it. I think there's 5 series of it. Will there be a 6th? Let's hope so. Hope he gets better after his prostate cancer diagnosis. He did say right at the end, if everything goes well, I'll see you in season 6. But if not, I won't. But a very poignant moment. It brought a lump to my throat, I'll be honest with you. I don't know, Clarkson's fan. But, you know, that, if you're not seeing Clarkson's Farm, it is well worth a look. It really is. Apparently, Lad Baby, are they still a thing? That's the sausage roll people, isn't it? Oh, they're annoying. I'm sorry, but they are. They took content creator, apparently, then. Somebody's easily pleased. Celebrity Traitors won Game Show of the Year, and Claire Boulding was crowned Sports Presenter of the Year. Drama was equally competitive, with Adolescence emerging as one of the key winners after trumping Call the Midwife, Death in Paradise, and Slow Horses. I managed to see a bit of Death in Paradise last night. Well, yesterday afternoon, my daughter-in-law's got this awful habit. She's at work, isn't she? Yeah, Steph's got an awful habit of watching. She watches NCIS and watches Death in Paradise, but she watches everything. I mean, we've got a 5.1 surround sound, Shake the Earth surround sound system in with our TV, and everything's got the subtitles on. Do you know what that is?
1: Pointless.
0: It's annoying as well, because I can never find the button to turn them off. But I was watching a bit of Death in Paradise yesterday with, what's his name? Not Will Meller, his mate, Ralph Little. That's it. God, it was like somebody had thrown a chair into the room. His acting was that wooden. It was awful. How is that still a thing? Anyway, daytime programming also saw familiar names rewarded with A Place in the Sun, which Mrs. Smith is another one. It's either that one I get in of an afternoon. It's either Place in the Sun or Come Dine With Me. And they've both won a gong. So it's not all bad then. Place in the Sun. Is that the one where they have to find them a house to live in? And they're really picky about it. They tell them what they want. They find exactly the right thing. They go, well, I'm not really feeling this. What stuff you then? As long as it's sunny, who cares?

0: Kings on the way. If you fancy a bumbleo, why not? It is Wednesday after all. I don't want to have to tea for that. What are we having this afternoon, Mrs. Dick? Oh, I think we might have a picky tea this afternoon. We had one the other day, a picky tea, bit of pork pie, bit of this, bit of that, bit of the other. I'm just going to skip the potato salad because it gave me some dreadful heartburn the other day, that. Are you one of those families? I'm just going to put a few bits out, you know, and then you walk in the table. It's like this is Mrs. Smith on Boxing Day. We normally have all the family around. I've just put a few bits out and the whole table is just covered in a mountain of food, all brown and beige and everything else, all the cheap stuff, you know, from Iceland. Well, they apparently claim that they've served the world's largest picky bits meal, Iceland, covering a 65-foot long table with 15,000 snacks. This is you at Boxing Day, Mrs. Smith. You give them a run for the money anyway. Their research says that more than half of us couldn't live without picky bits food, and almost two-thirds eat it more than once a week. To celebrate, they serve more than 15,000 items, including 1,000 cocktail sausages, 1,500 sausage rolls, 800 scotch eggs, and 112 kilograms of cheese. These bite-sized snacks were stacked on a 65-foot long table, so the chain can claim an unofficial record as the large picky bits tea. I would imagine that sounds about 20 quid's worth there, doesn't
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7: It's

That's it for me then. After me, it's going to be the Mole Train. He's going to be entertaining between 1 and 3. Just having a discussion about who's on from 3. Apparently, it's Pat Stones. Where's Becca Chalmers then? She's off again. Anyway, Pat's going to be sitting in for Becca today then. Steve Watts on between 6 and 9. And then from 9 till 11, it's the lovely Darren Hart. He's going to be entertaining you then. Hey, whatever you do for the rest of your day, have a lovely one, won't you? I'm going to go and hide somewhere in a dark cupboard with a fan on me, I think. Me and the dog. I'll see you tomorrow from 10.

0: the top of the hour with Wingate's Gallery. July the 4th is Independence Day. So join us 1 till 5 on St Mary's Road for an exhibition of over 110 pieces of new original art and handmade sculpture and meet 9 of our independent artists.
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3: It's 1 o'clock. I'm Nick Shaw. East Midlands Ambulance Service says a major funding boost will help strengthen emergency cover across the HFM region. The service says the £26 million NHS investment will allow it to recruit up to 400 additional frontline staff over the next 3 years, with around 40 extra ambulances expected to be put on the road. Will Legg from EMAS says it should improve response times.
4: We're very conscious of our rural communities. We want to provide the best possible service that we can. Having this additional capacity in our frontline means that we're able to bring response times down in our rural areas as well as our urban areas too.
3: Passengers are being urged to avoid non-essential train travel as the hot weather causes disruption. A red weather warning for extreme heat is in force, covering parts of the country, with temperatures predicted to climb close to 40 degrees Celsius. Meanwhile, British Transport Police says officers are now working with passengers to return property from a train crash near Bedford. Officers say it's been safely moved to a secure East Midlands Railway storage facility. One driver died and more than 100 people were injured when a train from Corby went into the back of another that had stopped in Market Harbour on Friday. Two men will be sentenced next month after being convicted of multiple offences for terrorising people at a house party in a harbour village. Leicester Crown Court heard how a group attended the event in North Kilworth in the early hours of November the 21st last year. They began threatening attendees with a knife and demanding money, designer clothing and other valuables before filming and sharing footage of the incident on social media. An investigation into maternity care in Nottingham's found 500 mothers and babies died or were harmed due to systemic failures. The inquiry found the NHS Trust knew there were serious issues but failed to take action to prevent more deaths. Independent retailers in Market Harbour say a recent spate of break-ins is having a significant impact on businesses in the town. Ascoff's Bistro and Synergy Dancewear on St Mary's Road were broken into early yesterday, following several other burglaries earlier this month. Wes Souter from Stefan's Jewellers speaks for Harb's Collective, which brings together the town's independent retailers.
5: As an independent business, it really hurts. We might be insured, but there's premiums, there's excesses, and there's disruption. So it's that bit that's the problem, is that you have to close for half a day or you have to leave doing something. You know, it's just not good.
3: And Tesco's launching a club card for 16 and 17-year-olds. Teenagers will be able to sign up to the supermarket's loyalty scheme through a parent or guardian's account.
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3: Plenty of sunshine this afternoon, staying dry too, hot and humid. Highs for South Leicestershire and North Northants, 34 Celsius.
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June the 24th, 2026. Just in case you've not realised, it is a Wednesday in your life. Well, we'll be looking for a couple of golden oldies for the second hour, so if you want to get a couple of tracks through to me, you can certainly do that. And just reminding you, if it's your birthday today, very happy birthday to you, if you're celebrating. A bit of cloud out there at the moment, but very, very warm. I think I hit 32 on the car temperature as I drove in a little while ago. Need a cooker, do you, when you've got a hot temperature like that? Just put your eggs on the bonnet and they'll fry straight away. Why not? It's an easy way of cooking your breakfast. Well, I've got a lovely brain teaser for you today, just to get your head round. That's coming up round about 1:30. Also playing some of your favourite music tracks to get you through the day and through the lunchtime into the early part of the afternoon. Thanks to Smithy as well, and well done to the winners of the entry to Dudley Zoo, and also the winners that were selected. Well done to you both. Hope you enjoy that with the day out with the family. That was it. Smithy will be back tomorrow at bright and breezy at 10. And if you want to get in touch, just reminding you of the contacts. As always, you can text me on 6446. Or just give us a call, 464. Ah, that's 666 on the phone lines. If not, use your iPhone or Android app and you can come through direct here to Studio One. I do my best to play you one of your favourite songs just to get you through the day. We're heading down the memory lane of '86 there with the Commodores. Mr. Jimmy Somerville, of course.

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0: by the incredible Queen. 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And if you are clock watching, it's 25 after one here on HFM.
1: Whatever the weather has to offer, we start off our Sunday on HFM with 3 hours of the best music from yesteryear. So from 8 o'clock, I look forward to playing some of the sounds you had in your record collection from the years of the 1960. The last Sunday of the month, we will be playing Pirate's Gold as we bring you the sound of the ships and forts broadcasting off our coastline in the mid-1960s. 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

Well, a bit of country stuff there from, of course, our very own Dolly Parton there. We're heading up towards the 1:30 news headlines now, so don't go away. And got a lovely cracker of a brain tea. So for you coming up after the headlines.

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1: A red weather warning for heat caused some schools to close and widespread transport issues. Police say they've identified a suspect linked to some of the burglaries that have taken place at business premises in Market Harbour in recent weeks. Extra ambulances are set to be responding to emergency calls across the HFM region thanks to a £26 million funding boost. Two men have been convicted of multiple offences for terrorising people at a house party in a harbour village. Police are appealing for witnesses after three people were injured when a lorry overturned on the A14 near Kelmarsh on Monday night. And the weather, hot and humid this afternoon, plenty of unbroken sunshine, highs 34 Celsius. That's the latest. More news at 2.
2: Thank you, Nick. And, well, reminding you, if you've got a local news story, as always at this time, you can get in touch and send those news stories to our news desk. And you can do that by emailing news@harbourfm.co.uk. Right, we are now ready for this. Right, there's, before we get ready for today's brand new brain teaser... I can be made red, white or pink, or can be made from the same thing. Stored in oak or steel and eventually ends up in glass. People pay close attention to my aroma and some even judge me on my legs. That is, of course, a bottle of wine or wine. So well done, Timothy. You got the custard crown at number 10. D's right down to 8. Richie C, well done to you at 7. Andy in at 6. Sue and Don together at 5. Steve in Desborough at 4. In the top 3, Rich Hewitt. Tony L's, no change there at 2. Just can't just get to the top, can he? Thirsty Kirsty, well done to you, taking the top spot. So that was yesterday's answer, it was wine. The clue was you sometimes have to show ID to before certain legal age to get it. Right, here we go with today's brand new brain teaser. Now, always on the brain teaser, there is something in each line that will give you an idea of what is in store for the answer. Okay? So, are your phones ready? Your text is ready? Your emails ready? I break knots in every strand, helping those who have it at hand. Often found inside the spot where clean is done quite a lot. Yeah, there we are. Something we're all very conscious of, really. We're all very conscious of. So I break knots in every strand. There's the clue. Helping those who have it at hand. Often found inside the spot. Clean is done for quite a lot. You know what to do now.
0: 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Get in touch now.
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0: Well, that was a track there, Dead and Gone there, Lay Anne. I don't know what it was all about, really, but anyway, it was something different, wasn't it? Right, I'm going to give you the first clue then. I break knots in every strand, helping those who have it at hand. Often found inside that spot where cleaning's done quite a lot. Okay, getting rid of those knots on your head. There we are, getting rid of those knots on your head.
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0: Coming out 18 minutes to two here on the lunchtime show. And Ryan, if you want to request dedication or all that, we're still looking for a couple of golden oldies as well, so you can get to us if you want. Let's see if this plays this time.
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0: I'm heading back to the year of 1977. Fleetwood Mac finally did want to play in the end. I don't. Anyway, it is 5 minutes to the 2 o'clock hour, and more music there. And Timothy said, "Molly, I'm just feeling like a little bit of. I'd like to hear Aqua with Barbie Girl. Why not?"
1: Hiya, Bobby.
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5: It's 2 o'clock. I'm Nick Shaw. A red danger to life. Extreme heat warnings kicked in for many parts of the UK, with hundreds of schools closed and trains either delayed or cancelled. People trying to keep cool are being warned they could be fined if they sit in stationary cars with the aircon on. Police say they have identified a suspect linked to some of the smash-and-grab raids that have targeted businesses in Market Harborough. There's mounting concern among traders after a series of break-ins across the town. The latest during the early hours of yesterday at Haskoff's Bistro and Synergy Dancewear on St Mary's Road. Inspector Chris Day is from Leicestershire Police.
6: I recognise the impact to business owners in the local community. We're working hard to locate and arrest the suspect. We have been paying particular attention to that area during peak times and in the evenings, so please report any suspicious activity to us.
5: Hundreds of mothers and babies died or suffered potentially avoidable harm because of systemic failures in maternity care in Nottingham. The Ockenden inquiry also highlights that leaders at the NHS Trust knew there were serious issues but failed to take action. Two men have been convicted after terrorising people at a house party in North Kilworth before filming and sharing footage of their crimes on social media. Leicester Crown Court heard how a group attended the event in the early hours of November the 21st last year. They threatened attendees with a knife and demanded money, designer clothing and other valuables. They'll be sentenced next month. Extra ambulances are set to be responding to emergency calls across the HFM region thanks to a £26 million funding boost. Grant Lush reports.
7: East Midlands Ambulance Service says the investment will allow it to recruit up to 400 additional patient-facing staff over the next 3 years, with around 200 expected to be in place by October next year. The service says the funding will eventually support around 40 extra ambulances and crews, helping to improve response times, particularly in rural areas, and meet growing demand across the region. The money has been provided by integrated care boards across the East Midlands, which are responsible for managing local NHS budgets.
5: Police are appealing for witnesses after a lorry overturned on the A14 near Kelmarsh. Three people who were in the Scania HGV sustained minor injuries. Following the incident on the eastbound carriageway close to Junction 2, just after 8 o'clock on Monday evening, no other vehicles were involved. And just 5 minutes walk an hour is apparently enough to offset the harms of sitting down. A large study found it also boosted moods and reduced fatigue.
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5: Hot and humid this afternoon with plenty of unbroken sunshine. Highs 34 Celsius, 32 now in Kibworth and Kelmarsh.
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0: Well, thank you, Nick. And as always, he's back with you at the 3 o'clock hour with more news updates for you here on HFM. It is almost 4 minutes past two.
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3: Moly.

Well, we got back into the second hour with the lunchtime show in the early part of the afternoon. Very good afternoon to you as well, and good to have your company there. Thanks for lending your ears, as always, here on the show, and getting you back there. Pat's sitting in for Becca today, who's off. That will be later on, of course. I'll give you a rundown of what else is happening in and around. Golden Oldies from Lady Kate, who's just been in touch and says, Molly, can you squeeze in? She picked a couple of classics there for coming up a little bit later. Yeah.

0: Oh, yeah, that's the one and only Mr. Brian Adams there, just turning up for almost 2:15 here on HMM. Right, we're going to recap. Wendy, I've got your golden oldies for tomorrow, and Lady K, I'll do yours today, so that's all right. Anyway, I break knots in every strand, helping those who have it at hand, often found inside the spot where cleaning's done quite a lot. Okay, and getting rid of those knots on your head is the clue.
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I'll take you back to the year of 1971, and Donald's been on. He says, "Mole, could you squeeze a song in for me before three?" He says, "I'd love to hear any song from Joe Walton." Anyway, I found this one. I hope you enjoy.

0: hope you enjoyed that. What a great song. That was Joe Walton here on HFM.
1: 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Expect great music, the infamous Hooker Dog quiz, hilarious stories and plenty of reasons to smile. It's the show that'll brighten your Wednesday. That's Paul Hartshorn, every other Wednesday from 6, only on 102.3 HFM, the station that's proud to be local.

Band called the Dead South there, all the way from a bit of bluegrass sort of stuff, really, isn't it? Anyway, time heading up now to our golden oldies there, courtesy of Lady Kate today, who sent those in. Great.

0: sent to us by Lady Kate. Wendy, I'll do yours tomorrow, and thanks for sending yours in as well. Kate's picked a couple of songs off her playlist, I believe. One by Manfred Mann's Earth Band, of course, that lovely song called Joybringer. And Tom Rudgeon, of course, and I Saw the Light. Well, you can do exactly the same. I will be looking for some on Friday with the All Request Friday show, yourself and Stu. So if you want to add to the list for that Friday, in the second hour of the All Request Friday show, I'll squeeze those in for you, no problem. Anyway, Lady Kate, I hope you sit back and enjoy these, and songs bring back some memories, don't they? They really do.
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Well, that was Golden Oldies there, Toady of Katie Kate today. Two great songs there coming back from the past there and 1973 there. I hope you enjoyed those, Kate. Time for a little bit of this, I think.

Right, let's have a look at the charity bingo night. It's taking place there at the Robot Pub in Harmer. It's raising funds for the Meadowdale School Association and also Little Bowden PTA. That event takes place this coming Friday, 26th of June. Entry's just £6. Includes a drink with bingo books available to buy on the night. All that fun gets underway just after visit. If you want to find more information there, visit HFM's website and as well, just click on the events option on our own home page and that was in it. Moving on to Desborough now. Desborough Carnival this coming Saturday, the 27th of June. A colourful parade setting off from Dunkirk Avenue. All starts off at 1:30, making its way through the town before finishing at the recreation ground. There's plenty of entertainment for all the family, including some live music, two local bands, those fairground rides and bouncy castles and food and drink stalls, lots of craft stalls and traditional games. So, fun-packed day there for the Desborough Carnival. And if you've got a community or charity event you would like to promote, all you need to do is send through the details to us here at HFM. That's events@harbourfm.co.uk. And just leave a few details about that and we'll make sure we let everybody else know about it. Harbour Singers present music for a summer evening at St Peter and Paul Church there. That's in Great Bowden. And the concert takes place on Saturday the 27th of June. It's an evening concert from 6:30. It will feature conductor Charlie Penn and accompanist Andrew King. Tickets for that are just £12 and are available through the Harbour Singers website, or you can email or via the box office. If you want more details about that, once again, just pop along to and go on the homepage of our HFM's website.

0: Well, that's the song I never think will die, will it? Sweet Caroline. Still sounds as fresh as the day it was ever produced. Well, Tony's job, he says, all this heat and that. He says, I hate my job. He says, all it does is I crush cans all day. He says, it's so depressing. Yeah, I can imagine it is.
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0: Well, it was one of their biggest hits, wasn't it? With Erasure, back to the year 1988. Heading up to 8 minutes to the 3 o'clock hour. Just to recap on today's brain teaser as well, I break knots in every strand, helping those who have it at hand, often found inside the spot where cleaning's done quite a lot. And the clue that goes with that is getting rid of the knots off your head.
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0: on me, and well, that was a song and a half, wasn't it? Thanks for being with us anyway for the last two hours as well. And so I'm going to just get a new hand put on that clock. Anyway, stand by for Pat after the news at 3 with the home run, sitting in for Becca. Steve West on tonight from 6 with his bingo night, music and songs. 9 o'clock tonight with Darren Hart. He'll be playing some of those really old stuff there with the crackly vinyl stuff there, which don't hear much of that these days on national radio or local radio. But anyway, Darren usually is there. HFM throughout the night from 11, take you up to the breakfast show tomorrow morning. It's to Dave Irving from 7. So our brain teaser today was I break knots in every strand, helping those who have it at hand. Often found inside the spot, and cleaning's done quite a lot. Getting those knots out of your head, there was the clue. Well, it could have been a hairbrush or a comb. There we are. So either of those answers would have got you named and framed. And the lemon and custard crown goes to Chrissy today at 7. Timothy, you're relieved from the custard crown today at 6. Sue and Don together at 5. Richie C there at 4. Sir Michael Hewitt, well done to you at 3. Kirsty Thirsty, you've been knocked off the top spot. The joke man himself, Mr. Tony L's, got it. He says he went to that cheese factory of the day, but it exploded and he got debris everywhere. And with that, I'll see you tomorrow.
1: 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The train now departing from HFM is the Mole Train. You can hop on board again tomorrow from 1 p.m.
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5: It's 3 o'clock. I'm Nick Shaw. Investigators examining Friday's fatal train crash in Bedfordshire say the driver passed a red signal moments before the collision. Sean Burton died when the train he was driving from Corby hit the back of another East Midlands railway service, which had earlier called at Market Harborough, and unexpectedly came to a stop because of a fault. A total of 162 people were injured. An investigation by the Rail Accident Investigation Branch is ongoing. Independent retailers in Market Harborough say a recent spate of break-ins is having a significant impact on businesses in the town. Ascoff's Bistro and Synergy Dancewear on St Mary's Road were broken into early yesterday, following several other burglaries earlier this month. Wes Souter from Stefan's Jewellers speaks for Harb's Collective, which brings together the town's independent retailers.
6: As an independent business, it really hurts. We might be insured, but there's premiums, there's excesses, and there's disruption. So it's that bit that's the problem, is that you have to close for half a day or you have to leave doing something. You know, it's just not good.
5: A red warning for heat's caused some schools to close and transport issues. Passengers are being urged to avoid travelling by train as the hot temperatures, which could get close to 40 degrees Celsius in places, cause disruption. East Midlands Ambulance Service says a major funding boost will help strengthen emergency cover across the HFM region. The service says the £26 million NHS investment will allow it to recruit up to 400 additional frontline staff over the next 3 years, with around 40 extra ambulances expected to be put on the road. Will Legg from EMAS says it should improve response times.
7: We're very conscious of our rural communities. We want to provide the best possible service that we can. Having this additional capacity in our frontline means that we're able to bring response times down in our rural areas as well as our urban areas too.
5: An investigation into maternity care in Nottingham has found 500 mothers and babies died or were harmed due to systemic failures. The inquiry found the NHS Trust knew there were serious issues but failed to take action to prevent more deaths. Two men will be sentenced next month after being convicted of multiple offences for terrorising people at a house party in a harbour village. Leicester Crown Court heard how a group attended the event in North Kilworth in the early hours of November the 21st last year. They began threatening attendees with a knife and demanding money, designer clothing and other valuables before filming and sharing footage of the incident on social media. And Tesco's launching a club card for 16 and 17-year-olds. Teenagers will be able to sign up to the supermarket's loyalty scheme through a parent or guardian's account.
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5: Hot and humid this afternoon with plenty of unbroken sunshine. Highs 34 Celsius, 32 now in Kibworth and Kelmarsh.
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8: Thanks, Nick. Let's look at the travel then. Trains first. As you know, there is some disruption due to the weather, as well as southbound trains terminating at Bedford with a bus replacement service to rejoin the rail network. Next train leaving Market Harbour, well, it's the 3 minutes past three to Nottingham, running a little bit late, now expected at 12 minutes past three. There's a train heading to Sheffield at 3:23, and the next train to Nottingham is at 2 minutes past four. The 3:54 to Bedford has been cancelled because of a fault on the train, so the next train southbound is at 4:13, and that train is heading to Bedford, showing on time on the departure boards. Looking at the roads, there's a road closure in Victoria Street, Fleckney, for Severn Trent, ongoing till tomorrow. Road closure, Hillside Road, Market Harbour, also for Severn Trent, ongoing till Friday. Multiway signals, A4304 Rockingham Road and Gorse Lane, Market Harbour, ongoing till Friday. Ashley Way, Market Harbour, multiway signals, last day of that today. And another last day for multiway signals on the Riverside in Market Harbour, and also another set on the Furlongs, Market Harbour. There are two-way signals on the B664 Medbourne Road, Ashley, for Northamptonshire Highways today only, and two-way signals for Cadent Gas on Smeaton Road, Smeaton Westerby, again today only. Overnight road closures then. A6 Harbour Road, Kibworth, overnight road closure from 8 o'clock tonight till 6 in the morning. That's ongoing until the 4th of July, overnight closures. And the A14 closed eastbound tonight between Junction 2 at Kelmarsh and Junction 8 at Kettering. Again, from 8 p.m. to 6 a.m. That's for maintenance work. Closed each night until Saturday.
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0: Welcome to Wednesday's Home Run on HFM. It's Pat with you, sitting in for Becca today, tomorrow and Friday. That's Becca Robertson, not Becca Chalmers, as Dave Smith cheekily calls her. Although there is an element of pot kettle there, isn't there? Yeah. I'm here with you today until 6 o'clock. Thanks very much to Nick for the news. He'll be back with more news at four. And thanks, of course, to Molly for the last 2 hours on the lunchtime show. I came into the studio at 3 o'clock and he stood up and he's wearing shorts. Well, as if the heat wasn't enough, palpitations. Well, no doubt he'll be wearing them again tomorrow. So, Molly, back with you tomorrow at one. Well, for the next 3 hours, I'll mix up the music as usual. Play your requests, fingers crossed. Nothing planned, so if there's something you'd like to hear, do let me know, please. Here are the contact details, all the usual ways. 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Yeah, one of those Graham Beebe pictures, but it seemed appropriate on a day like today. Gosh, when you get in your car, be warned, if you're at work, well, it doesn't matter, if your car's sitting somewhere in the sun, be prepared. When you open the doors, it's like an oven. I know, mine was, but I've cooled down now. I've been here a while now, I've cooled down. I've got some of those word games as well for you. So we'll do the first one of those around 3:30-ish after we've had another look at the trains this afternoon. And here come the lightning seeds with Sense.
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the lightning seeds with sense. Talking of sense, Mick Hewitt's just been on the phone. We've been having a chat about the game last night. Did you stay up to watch it? I did, yes. I went straight back after I'd finished here last night at 9 and watched the whole of it. Oh dear, yes. Well, never mind. It looks like we're probably going to get through anyway, but I'm sure a few choice words were uttered after the match last night.

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0: That was the Red Hot Chili Peppers with the Zephyr Song. You don't hear that one so often on the radio, do you? After the next tune and a quick look at the trains this afternoon, I've got a set of three little words for you, so I hope you'll play along. Here comes Graham Beebe to remind you about his show on Saturday, and then Stone Roses with Sally Cinnamon.
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2: And another look at the trains this afternoon. The next train leaving Market Harborough is the 2 minutes past four to Nottingham. There's a train heading to Sheffield at 4:23. And if you're going south, the next southbound train is the 4:13 to Bedford. Another southbound train to Bedford at 4:56. From Bedford, you can get a bus replacement service to rejoin the rail network. Nothing new to report on the roads.
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2: Are you ready then for a set of three words? Let's go for it, shall we? Three words this time, beginning with M-I-R. Mike, India, Romeo. M-I-R. Number one, an unusual and mysterious event that doesn't follow the usual laws of nature. An unusual and mysterious event that doesn't usually follow the usual laws of nature. Sometimes it's attributed to a religious happening. Number two, an image produced by hot air of something far away that doesn't really exist. An image produced by hot air of something far away that doesn't really exist. And number three, a piece of glass with a shiny metal covered back that reflects light. A piece of glass with a shiny metal covered back that reflects light. Three words all beginning with M-I-R. Mike, India, Romeo. Number one, unusual and mysterious event that doesn't follow the usual laws of nature, could be called an act of God. Number two, an image produced by hot air of something far away that doesn't actually exist, like when you're in the desert. And number three, a piece of glass with a shiny metal-covered back that reflects light. Let me know your three words, please. Here comes Ellie Goulding with Love Me Like You Do, after a word from Matilda.
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0: Ellie Goulding with Love Me Like You Do. I do love Ellie Goulding's work. Well, that was a busy little 5 minutes, phones and messages coming in. Right, three words, let me repeat them. Three words beginning with M-I-R, Mike India Romeo, M-I-R. Number one, an unusual and mysterious event that doesn't follow the usual laws of nature could be called an act of God. Number two, an image produced by hot air of something far away that doesn't really exist. And number three, piece of glass with a shiny metal-covered back that reflects light. Well, my rubbish clues didn't put you off at all. Well done to Mick Hewitt, Jan in Northampton, Jen formerly of Hello Me Duck, Kim, Kate P, Sharon and Alan, Gary and Sue, Susan M, I think it is, I haven't learned the look, and Sandra, Rob and Richie C so far. If you know what those three words are and you want your name adding to that list, please let me know your answers. Two more tunes coming up on this warm afternoon. Here comes Poor Weller with The Changing Man. And after that, from Bruce Springsteen, I'm on Fire.
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0: the boss, Bruce Springsteen, with I'm on fire. I've just had a message from Sue saying, you must have read my mind. I was going to ask you for that. Well, there you are, Sue. Bonus, bonus. We're sharing the same brain cell today. Three words then. They all begin with M-I-R. Mike India Romeo, number one. Unusual and mysterious event that doesn't follow the usual laws of nature, could be called an act of God. Number two, an image produced by hot air of something far away that doesn't really exist. Number three, piece of glass with shiny metal covered back that reflects heat. Well done to Mick Hewitt, Jan in Northampton, Jen formerly of Hello Me Duck, Kim Jude, Kate P, Sharon and Alan, Gary and Sue, Susan M, Sandra, Rob and Richie C, and Sue Hay as well. Sue replaced her choice with Stevie Wonder, A Place in the Sun. So here it comes, Sue. Yeah, two for the price of one.
1: 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This is HFM.

Stevie Wonder with A Place in the Sun. That was for Sue. Very appropriate, because we've all got a place in the sun this week, haven't we? Temperature in the 30s now, so stay comfortable. And don't forget what I said, if you're going out in your car, whether it's home from work or whatever, yeah, just remember, it's going to be like an oven in there. If you've got time, well, I'd leave a bit of time to open the doors and let some air through it first before you get in. Unless you've got a really modern car, of course. We're heading towards Nick Shaw and the 4 o'clock news with Lady Gaga, Edge of Glory. From the heart of Harborough.

0: It's the top of the hour with Wingate's Gallery. July the 4th is Independence Day. So join us 1 till 5 on St Mary's Road for an exhibition of over 110 pieces of new original art and handmade sculpture and meet 9 of our independent artists.
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3: It's 4 o'clock, I'm Nick Shaw. Investigators say a train involved in Friday's fatal crash in Bedfordshire passed a red signal moments before the collision. Sean Burton died when the train he was driving from Corby hit the back of another East Midlands railway service, which had earlier called at Market Harbour and unexpectedly come to a halt because of a fault. A total of 162 people were injured, and an investigation by the Rail Accident Investigations Branch is ongoing. Will Rogers is EMR's Managing Director.
4: Rail remains one of the safest forms of transport in the country, and I would ask everyone to allow the investigation to run its course before drawing any conclusions.
3: The Catholic Bishop of Northampton has been charged with 2 counts of rape following an investigation by Staffordshire Police. David James Oakley, who lives in Desborough, is accused of raping a girl under the age of 16. The 70-year-old will appear before magistrates in August. A £26 million funding boost is set to provide extra ambulance crews across the HFM region.
5: We're going to be recruiting 400 additional frontline staff, that's patient-facing staff, and putting 40 new ambulances on over that period. So, yeah, fantastic news for the residents of the East Midlands and for Market Harbour and the surrounding area.
3: That's Will Legg from East Midlands Ambulance Service. The money has been provided by NHS Integrated Care Boards across the region and will help to improve response times, particularly in rural areas, and meet growing demand. 2 men have been convicted after terrorising people at a house party in North Kilworth before filming and sharing footage of their crimes on social media. Leicester Crown Court heard how a group attended the event in the early hours of November the 21st last year. They threatened attendees with a knife and demanded money, designer clothing and other valuables. They'll be sentenced next month. Police are appealing for witnesses after a lorry overturned on the A14 near Kelmarsh. 3 people who were in the Scania HGV sustained minor injuries. Following the incident on the eastbound carriageway close to Junction 2, just after 8 o'clock on Monday evening, no other vehicles were involved. And hundreds of schools have had to close after a red extreme heat warning came into force across parts of England and Wales. Trains have been delayed or cancelled as temperatures are on the way to hit close to 40 degrees in places. People are being warned not to sit in stationary cars with aircon on, as they could be fined under emissions laws.
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3: Fine and dry with plenty of sunny spells continuing as we head through the evening. Quite muggy overnight once again. Temperatures dipping to 16 Celsius. Sunny and very warm or hot for Thursday. Breezier than recently though. Highs for South Leicestershire and North Northants. 32 Celsius.
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6: And a look at the travel. Let's do trains first. Northbound trains. The 2 minutes past 4 to Nottingham, just about to leave the station. There's a train heading to Sheffield at 4.23, running about 9 minutes late currently, now expected at 4.32. And southbound, oh, hang on a minute, there's a cancelled train to Nottingham at 4:05. So, yes, that one's not running. No 4 minutes past five train, sorry. No 4 minutes past five train to Nottingham. Southbound trains. The next one is the 4:13 to Bedford. And there's another one at 4:56. Both showing on time on the departure boards. Looking at the roads, there's a road closure, Victoria Street in Fleckney. Road closure for Severn Trent ongoing till tomorrow. Hillside Road in Market Harbour is also closed for Severn Trent ongoing until Friday. Multiway signals on the A4304 Rockingham Road and Gorse Lane, Market Harbour ongoing. The overnight road closures, the A6 Harbour Road, Kibworth, closed from 8 p.m. tonight till 6 a.m. That's happening every night until the 4th of July. And the A14 eastbound between Junction 2 at Kelmarsh, Junction 8 at Kettering will be closed tonight and until every night till Saturday, again from 8 p.m. to 6 a.m. Something that's springing up tomorrow on the A508 Northampton Road, Market Harbour, a set of multi-way signals for Leicestershire Highways. That's for tomorrow and Friday.
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0: Like it's the middle hour of Wednesday's Home Run. It's Pat with you, sitting in for Becca Robertson today, tomorrow and Friday. That's the plan anyway. Plan A, plan A. I'm here until 6 o'clock mixing up the music. That was a golden oldie from the Tremolos, Here Comes My Baby. But it's always got that sort of party atmosphere. I know we're not very energetic today because of the heat, but hey, if there's something you'd like to hear between now and six, here we go with the contact details. You can call me on 01858 464 666. 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Any of those ways will do. In the last hour, we did a set of three little words that began with M-I-R, Mike, India, Romeo. Here we go. Number one, unusual and mysterious event that doesn't follow the usual laws of nature. That's a miracle. Number two, an image produced by hot air of something far away that doesn't exist. A mirage. And number three, piece of glass with a shiny metal covered back that reflects light, a mirror. So miracle, mirage and mirror. No problem for any of you lot. Well done to Mick Hewitt, Jan in Northampton, Jen formerly of Philomy Duck, Kim, Kate P, Sharon and Alan, Gary and Sue, Susan M, Sandra Robin, Richie C, Sue Hay and Gordon from Fleckney as well. Thank you all for playing along. I'll do another one around 4:30-ish after we've had another look at the trains in this hour. I was thinking of hot weather songs, actually, because last night I did my own show last night. It was all things bright and beautiful. And Rich Hewitt suggested a song I don't think I'd played since last summer. So I thought, I've got some more of those. So here, in my head anyway, not written down, just in my head. Here's one that always reminds me of Aunt Sally, Calypso from John Denver.
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0: John Denver with Calypso, a lovely song, and makes me remember Sally Jones. Here's another summer song then. Oh, yes, drifting down a river. Robbie Robertson from the band with Somewhere Down the Crazy River. And after that, from Mungo Jerry, In the Summertime.
1: 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Feeling cool? Feeling something you shouldn't be?
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Mungo Jerry in the summertime. After the next song and another quick look at the trains this afternoon, which is a bit of a yes, I'll try and get it right this time, a look at the departure boards, then I've got another set of three little words for you. And the next song is for Kate P, who says, hi Pat, please can you play a song for me, takes my mind off the heat. Yeah, I know the feeling, it totally drains you, doesn't it? I'm okay at the moment in an air-conditioned studio. Anyway, Kate would like to hear Junior Walker and the All-Stars with A Roadrunner. So that's coming up next. HS

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2: And another look at the trains this afternoon. Northbound trains first. The 4:23 to Sheffield has been delayed due to a late-running train. So the 4:23 to Sheffield now expected at 4:55. The 5:04 to Nottingham has been cancelled. And so the next northbound train is the 5:23 heading to Sheffield. And that's showing on time on the departure boards. If you're going south, the next train is to Bedford at 5:02. And there's another one at 5:53. Again, they're both showing on time on the departure boards. But there have been some delays due to the heat and, of course, southbound trains between Luton and Bedford. There's a bus replacement service because of that collision that happened last week.
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2: Right, are you ready for another set of three words? Here we go. Fingers crossed. Let me do this. Three words this time, beginning with D-E-B. D-E-B. Delta Echo Bravo. Number one, a serious discussion of a subject in which many people take part. A serious discussion of a subject in which many people take part, like in the Oxford Union. Number two, a bit of an old-fashioned word to describe a man, an attractive, confident and carefully dressed person. An attractive, confident and carefully dressed person. I'm sure this word's in an old song. And number three, someone who owes money. Someone who owes money. Three words that begin with D-E-B, Delta Echo Bravo. Number one, serious discussion of a subject. Many people take part in that discussion. Number two, attractive, confident and carefully dressed. Usually applied to a man. And number three, someone who owes money. Someone who owes money. Let me know, or have a guess anyway. Here's another one that says summer to me. Something I dream of. I'll get round to it eventually. A real golden oldie from Nancy Sinatra and Lee Hazlewood. Summer wine.
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Nancy Sinatra and Lee Hazlewood with Summer Wine. She used to do a few duets with Lee Hazlewood, and I always loved his voice, one of those deep voices. 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One of the options on the menu is events. If you click on there, list of upcoming community and charity events in our area for the next few weeks appears, and you can click through on each line on there for more detail. Some things that are happening this Saturday, I'm omitting the ones I heard Molly telling you about earlier. So this Saturday, the 27th of June, it's the last Saturday in the month, so of course it's the Artisan Fair on the square from 9 o'clock on Saturday morning. Yes, have a browse around there. You can always stroll over from the indoor market and see what's on offer on the square, some local makers and producers. Over in Blaby, Foxfields Academy are holding their summer fair between 10:30 and 3 o'clock on Saturday. So all the usual fun things for the kids to do, refreshment stalls, etc., all happening at Foxfields Academy in Blaby, 10:30 to 3 on Saturday. Back in Market Harborough, there's an open day at Hammond Arboretum in Burnmill Road between 2 and 4 in the afternoon. There'll be some nice shade there as well. Dogs on short leads are welcome as well. Don't forget there are some steep hills and some steps there, so you need to wear appropriate footwear. They ask for a donation, that's all, for the upkeep of the Arboretum there. And the entrance is in the bottom entrance of Robert Smythe Academy in Burnmill Road. And over at Wellham Park Academy in the Marquee between 1:30 and 3:30, it's an over 18s event. It's an ABBA noon tea. Yeah, fundraising for the Bodie Hodges Foundation, a local charity that supports families grieving after the loss of a child. So that's happening at the Wellham Park Academy Marquee from 1:30 to 3:30 this Saturday afternoon. Over 18s only, loads of ABBA vibes. So, something completely different for you to do this Saturday. For those and many other events, head over to the events section of our website. And if you know of one that's not on there, please email details to events@harbourfm.co.uk, because we do like to share community and charity events in our area. Three words then, this time they begin with DEB, Delta Echo Bravo, number one, serious discussion of a subject in which many people can take part. Number two, an old-fashioned sort of word for an attractive, confident and carefully dressed man, it's usually applied to. And number three, someone who owes money. They all begin with DEB, Delta Echo Bravo, and well done so far to Mick Hewitt, Sandra Robin Ritchie C, Janine Northampton, Kate P and Sue Hay. Let me know your three words, please. Here comes ABBA with The Name of the Game, and after that from Elvis Presley, his latest Flame.

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Elvis Presley, his latest flame. Three words then, they begin with D-E-B, Delta Echo Bravo. I'll tell you the answers after the news, but if you want to add your name to the list, number one, serious discussion of a subject in which many people take part. Number two, an old-fashioned word for an attractive, confident and carefully dressed man. For some reason, I've got Fred Astaire on my mind. And number three, someone who owes money. Well done to Mick Hewitt, Sandra Robin, Richie C, Janny Northampton, Kate P and Sue Hay. Let me know if you know what those three words beginning with D-E-B are. Here are the Black Crowes with Hard to Handle. HFM.

That was the Black Crowes with Hard to Handle. Well, it's 4 minutes to five, so we're heading towards Nick Shaw and the 5 o'clock news. And we're going there this time with One Direction and the best song ever. My favourite, I know. Danced all night to the best song ever. See you after the news.

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3: It's 5 o'clock. I'm Nick Shaw. Investigators examining Friday's fatal train crash in Bedfordshire say the driver passed a red signal moments before the collision. Sean Burton died when the train he was driving from Corby hit the back of another East Midlands railway service, which had earlier called at Market Harbour and unexpectedly came to a stop because of a fault. A total of 162 people were injured. An investigation by the Rail Accident Investigation Branch is ongoing. Independent retailers in Market Harbour say a recent spate of break-ins is having a significant impact on businesses in the town. Ascoff's Bistro and Synergy Danceware on St Mary's Road were broken into early yesterday, following several other burglaries earlier this month. Wes Souter from Stefan's Jewellers speaks for Harbs Collective, which brings together the town's independent retailers.
4: As an independent business, it really hurts. We might be insured, but there's premiums, there's excesses, and there's disruption. So it's that bit that's the problem, is that you have to close for half a day or you have to leave doing something. You know, it's just not good.
3: The Catholic Bishop of Northampton has been charged with 2 counts of rape following an investigation by Staffordshire Police. David James Oakley, who lives in Desborough, is accused of raping a girl under the age of 16. The 70-year-old will appear before magistrates in August. A red warning for heats caused some schools to close and transport issues. Passengers are being urged to avoid travelling by train as the hot temperatures, which could get close to 40 degrees Celsius in places, cause disruption. Extra ambulances are set to be responding to emergency calls across the HFM region thanks to a £26 million funding boost. Grant Lush reports.
5: East Midlands Ambulance Service says the investment will allow it to recruit up to 400 additional patient-facing staff over the next 3 years, with around 200 expected to be in place by October next year. The service says the funding will eventually support around 40 extra ambulances and crews, helping to improve response times, particularly in rural areas, and meet growing demand across the region. The money has been provided by integrated care boards across the East Midlands, which are responsible for managing local NHS budgets.
3: And Tesco's launching a club card for 16 and 17-year-olds. Teenagers will be able to sign up to the supermarket's loyalty scheme through a parent or guardian's account.
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3: Hot and humid with unbroken sunshine as we head through towards this evening. Looking that way overnight too. Temperatures dipping down to 16 Celsius. Sunny spells continuing throughout tomorrow, slightly breezier than today. Highs 34 Celsius.
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6: Thanks, Nick. Nick Shaw will be back with the headlines during this hour.
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6: And a look at the travel then. Trains first. Let's do southbound trains first. The next southbound train is the 4:56 to Bedford, now expected at 13 minutes past five. And the next train to Bedford after that is the 5:53, currently running 7 minutes late, expected at 6 o'clock. If you're going north, the 4 minutes past five was cancelled. That was to Nottingham. There is a train to Sheffield due at 5:23. Again, running 6 minutes late, now expected at 5:29. And And the next train heading to Nottingham is the 6:03, now expected at 6:08. Looking at the roads, road closure Victoria Street, Fleckney, road closure for Severn Trent ongoing till tomorrow, Hillside Road, Market Harborough, another road closure for Severn Trent ongoing till Friday. A4304 Rockingham Road and Gores Lane, Market Harborough, multiway signals there, that one's ongoing. And overnight road closure tonight, A6 Harbour Road, Kibworth, overnight road closure from 8pm to 6am, that one is ongoing for several nights as well. And the A14 tonight will be closed eastbound between Junction 2 at Kelmarsh and Junction 8 at Kettering from 8 till 6, and then closed each night until Saturday.
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0: Hello, welcome back. It's the last hour of Wednesday's Home Run, and it's Pat with you until six, sitting in for our very own Becca Robertson. I'm mixing up the music and playing your requests. 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Any of those ways will do. In the last hour, we did a set of those three little words. So let me give you the solution to that one. Three words that began with DEB, Delta Echo Bravo. Number one, serious discussion on a subject in which many take part. That was a debate. Number two, an old-fashioned word for an attractive, confident and carefully dressed man, debonair. And number three, someone who owes money. That was a debtor. Well done to Mick Hewitt, Sandra Robin, Richie C, Janny Northampton, Kate P and Sue Hay. And thank you for playing along. I'll do one last one in this hour, but it will be a little bit earlier than before, so I will warn you when it's coming up. Mixing up the music, so next we've got something from The Clash, Bank Robber.
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clash with Bank Robber. Right, it's decided. After the next two songs, I've got our last set of three little words for today. So I hope you'll play along. Please do. Here comes Crazy from Gnarls Barkley. And after that, from Funboy 3, Our Lips Are Sealed. I know what you're thinking. If only, yeah.

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Boys Three with My Lips, Our Lips Are Sealed Even. Oh, three words then, last set for this afternoon. Three words beginning with F-R-A, Foxtrot Romeo Alpha, F-R-A. Number one, something easily damaged or broken. Something easily damaged or broken. Number two, almost out of control because of excessive emotion, like you're worried about something. When you're almost out of control because of excessive emotion, like you're worried about something, you're in a panic. And number three, a pleasant smell. A pleasant smell. Three words all beginning with F. R-A, Foxtrot Romeo Alpha. Number one, something easily damaged or broken. Number two, a word to describe how you are when you're almost out of control because you're worried about something, you're in a panic. And number three, a pleasant smell. They all begin with F-R-A. Let me know, please. We're going to Nick Shaw for the headlines with a bit of Alvin Stardust and My Coup.

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1: Investigators say a train involved in Friday's fatal crash in Bedfordshire passed a red signal moments before the collision. The Catholic Bishop of Northampton, who lives in Desborough, has been charged with two counts of rape. Police say they've identified a suspect linked to some of the burglaries that have taken place at business premises in Market Harborough in recent weeks. Extra ambulances are set to be responding to emergency calls across the HFM region, thanks to a £26 million funding boost. Two men have been convicted of multiple offences for terrorising people at a house party in a harbour village. And the weather, sunny spells continuing, hot and humid as we head through towards the evening and overnight, similar tomorrow too. Plenty of unbroken sunshine, slightly breezier, highs 34 Celsius. That's the latest. More news at 6 o'clock.
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3: And our last look at the trains for today. There are some delays due to heat-related problems. Next train leaving Market Harborough is the 5:23 to Sheffield, now expected at 5:39. And the next northbound train after that is the 3 minutes past six heading to Nottingham, now expected at 16 minutes past six. If you're going south, the next train leaving is the 5:53 to Bedford, now expected at 6:05. And another one at 6:53, showing on time on the departure boards. Nothing new to report on the roads.
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3: Just a quick recap of those three words then. Answers are coming in. Three words that begin with FRA, Foxtrot Romeo Alpha. Number one, something easily damaged or broken. Number two, a word to describe when you're in a bit of a panic, almost out of control because of extreme emotion, like you're worried about something. And number three, a pleasant smell. Three words that all begin with F-R-A. I'll catch up with the messages and tell you who's got three. Here comes Lady Antebellum with Need You Now. After Matilda tells us about something that's happening in this area.
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0: Lady Antebellum with Need You Now. Line up for the rest of Wednesday on HFM. After the 6 o'clock news, Steve Watts will be here until nine, when Darren Hart comes along with his box full of records, playing goodness knows what till 11. Then we'll play you some music through the night till 7 in the morning, when Dave Irving kicks off Thursday on HFM with his breakfast show. I'll be back at 3 o'clock tomorrow afternoon. I thought I'd tell you that before I forget to tell you at the end of the show. Three words then. They begin with FRA, Foxtrot Romeo Alpha. Number one, something easily damaged or broken. Number two, when you're in a panic, almost out of control because of extreme emotion, like you're worried about something. According to Sandra C., that's how she feels, cooking sausage cobs for them for tea today. Oh, don't mention food, don't mention food. And number three, a pleasant smell. Well done to Mick Hewitt, Jenny Northampton, Sue Hay, Sandra Rubb and Richie C. If you know what they are and you want to add your name to that list, let me know, because I'm going to tell you the answers after the next two songs, which are, first of all, we've got to have some rock in here somewhere. So here come AC/DC with Back in Black. And after that, BB Rexha with You Can't Stop the Girl.
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0: HFM. 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
0: You can't stop the girl. Right, let's sort out these three words, shall we? Three words that began with F-R-A, Foxtrot Romeo Alpha. Number one, something easily damaged or broken that was fragile. Number two, when you're in a panic, almost out of control because of extreme emotion like worry, that was frantic, like Sandra C is cooking those sausage cobs. Oh, I can smell them. And number three, a pleasant smell, that was fragrance or fragrance. So fragile, frantic, fragrance. That did it. Well done to Mick Hewitt, Jan in Northampton, Sue Hay and Sandra, Rob and Richie C. Thank you very much for playing along today. I'll write some more for tomorrow's show. Yes, when it's a bit cooler, when it's a bit cooler, I better do it first thing in the morning. Here comes Kian De Crow with Shalalala after a word from Gordon about his show on Sunday.
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0: Kian DeCrow with Sha-La-La-La. Love that one. Yes, I was singing along. Nobody can hear me. That's the best thing. Well, thank you very much for keeping me company today. I'll be back tomorrow at 3. That's the plan. I'm leaving you with John and Vangelis. I'll Find My Way Home. Steve Watts with you after the news.
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3: It's 6 o'clock, I'm Nick Shaw. Investigators say a train involved in Friday's fatal crash in Bedfordshire passed a red signal moments before the collision. Sean Burton died when the train he was driving from Corby hit the back of another East Midlands railway service, which had earlier called at Market Harborough and unexpectedly come to a halt because of a fault. A total of 162 people were injured, and an investigation by the Rail Accident Investigations Branch is ongoing. Will Rogers is EMR's Managing Director.
4: Rail remains one of the safest forms of transport in the country, and I would ask everyone to allow the investigation to run its course before drawing any conclusions.
3: The Catholic Bishop of Northampton has been charged with two counts of rape following an investigation by Staffordshire Police. David James Oakley, who lives in Desborough, is accused of raping a girl under the age of 16. The 70-year-old will appear before magistrates in August. A £26 million funding boost is set to provide extra ambulance crews across the HFM region.
5: We're going to be recruiting 400 additional frontline staff, that's patient-facing staff, and putting 40 new ambulances on over that period. So, yeah, fantastic news for the residents of the East Midlands and for Market Harborough and the surrounding area.
3: That's Will Legg from East Midlands Ambulance Service. The money has been provided by NHS Integrated Care Boards across the region and will help to improve response times, particularly in rural areas, and meet growing demand. Two men have been convicted after terrorising people at a house party in North Kilworth before filming and sharing footage of their crimes on social media. Leicester Crown Court heard how a group attended the event in the early hours of November the 21st last year. They threatened attendees with a knife and demanded money, designer clothing and other valuables. They'll be sentenced next month. Police say they have identified a suspect linked to some of the smash-and-grab raids that have targeted businesses in Market Harborough. There's mounting concern among traders after a series of break-ins across the town. The latest during the early hours of yesterday at Haskoff's Bistro and Synergy Dancewear on St Mary's Road. And hundreds of schools have had to close after a red extreme heat warning came into force across parts of England and Wales. Trains have been delayed or cancelled as temperatures are on the way to hit close to 40 degrees in places. People are being warned not to sit in stationary cars with aircon on, as they could be fined under emissions laws.
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3: Fine and dry with plenty of sunny spells continuing as we head through the evening. Quite muggy overnight once again. Temperatures dipping to 16 Celsius. Sunny and very warm or hot for Thursday. Breezier than recently though. Highs for South Leicestershire and North Northants. 32 Celsius.
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Good evening and welcome to the show. It's Steve Watts' show, but it's not Steve Watts sitting here. It's Tony Walters. I'm here for you, with you for the next 3 hours. Yes, can you believe it? They've allowed me to have a three-hour stint on 102.3 HFM. So delighted to be with you this evening. And in the first hour, we've got a connection, as if anybody's heard me before, they'll know that that's the sort of thing I like to do. And the connection for the first hour are, including The Walk of Life by Dire Straits, which you just heard, are all songs that got to number two by artists that never had a number one. I mean, can you believe that Dire Straits never had a number one? But Walk of Life was their biggest hit at number two. So we're going to have two more of those coming up now. The second one, a great rap band who I saw live, I must tell you about one of these days, The Stranglers and Golden Brown, which is one of my wife's favourites. So that one goes out to Lorna. And the first one is The Cardigans with Love Fool.

Brown there by the Stranglers, and that got to number two. But the Stranglers never had a number one, which is remarkable, I think. Anyway, let's move on. So the next one I've got is a song that I remember my sister buying back in the late 70s. This band had three number twos in one year, in 1978. And I guess if you think about it, 1978 was the year of Greece, so Summer Nights and I'm the one That You Want were number ones for a lot of that year. So there's a few songs that only got to number two that year. This is Darts with It's Raining.

number twos. And if you like to think about it, a pile of number twos that I have here. Yes, no jokes, please. The next song is from 2007, so quite a recent one as far as I'm concerned. This was a hit for the year before by the Zootons, and it was Amy Winehouse's only number two, and she never had a number one either. This is with Mark Ronson, Valerie.

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Everybody Wants to Rule the World there by Tears of Fears. Got to number two in 1985. And Tears of Fears never had a number one either. And Tears of Fears also did a version for Sport Aid called Everybody Wants to Run the World. And I'd wanted to mention a young man called Will Sercombe, who is doing an incredible feat at the moment. His dad, Charles, sadly died in August 24 of stomach cancer, only 3 months after being diagnosed. And Will is running from John O'Groats to Land's End. He's doing two marathons a day for 15 days. He started on the 13th of June, and he's trying to raise money for cancer research in memory of his father. It's just an incredible feat to do that. I mean, friends I know have cycled it, but to run it is just incredible. So if you want to follow what he's doing, and he does update it on Facebook and Instagram, where there's a will, there's a way is the thing to look for. So have a look at that, and well done, Will. It's incredible. Charles was a big Queen fan, so it would have been easy if he'd been cycling. We could have done bicycle race, but I thought probably the best one for Queen was Don't Stop Me Now. Tonight.

There's Queen there with Don't Stop Me Now from 1979, and not a number two. That was only got to number nine. Queen obviously did have some number ones as well. Bohemian Rhapsody twice and Innuendo, I think. So I'll go back to the number twos now. And I have brought in some 12-inch records again. I do like a bit of vinyl. I have a bit of a collection at home. And I thought I'd find something that fitted the bill for the number twos connection. This one is from 1984. It sounds a bit like it's a multi-mix in the middle of it, because he starts to bring in some of his other songs, slightly bizarrely. But this is the 12-inch of Nick Kershaw's I Won't Let the Sun Go Down on Me.

0: HFM. 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

Sash there with Encore en Foi. It's 1849 and you're listening to Tony Waters on 102.3 Harbour FM, and we're playing some number two records that never had a number one. And in fact, Sash had five number twos without actually getting to the top spot. So there you go. And the next one is Joanna by Cool and the Gang.

0: It's the top of the hour with Wingate's Gallery. July the 4th is Independence Day. So join us 1 till 5 on St Mary's Road for an exhibition of over 110 pieces of new original art and handmade sculpture and meet 9 of our independent artists.
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3: From the Sky News Centre at 7. A 50-year-old record has fallen, with today becoming the UK's hottest ever June day. Temperatures have reached 36.1 degrees at Gosport in Hampshire. The previous June high was set in 1976. Many places could see even hotter conditions tomorrow. GP Dr. Raj Arora has some tips for keeping your home or office cool.
4: If you don't have aircon, you can use a fan, you can put up an ice bag, you want to be able to throw an ice bottle, which can help to aerate the kind of cooler air and get that going round. There's also a negative fan hacks that I always talk about, where you have one fan pointing inwards into a room, then another one pointing out to give like cross breeze.
3: A review into maternity services at hospitals in Nottingham has found hundreds of mothers and babies either died or suffered potentially avoidable harm due to systemic failures. The inquiry led by senior midwife Donna Ockenden found leaders at the trust knew of issues but failed to take action. Investigators say a train driver killed in a crash in Bedfordshire last week passed a red signal moments before the collision. Sean Burton died when the train he was driving hit the back of another that was stopped. It's not yet known whether there was a warning alert. Paul Kelso has been looking at the interim report.
5: It also says that the train that was stationary into which Mr. Burton's train ran appears to have been halted by the automatic warning system that had come to a stop unexpectedly, in the words of this report.
3: Disgraced former DUP leader Sir Geoffrey Donaldson has written to renounce and forfeit his knighthood. The ex-MP was convicted on Monday of 18 child sex offences, including one count of rape. Scotland head coach Steve Clarke says his side aren't going to sit back and defend in tonight's key World Cup game with Brazil in Miami. A draw would give them a first ever place in the knockout stages. And Tesco's launching a club card for 16 and 17 year olds. Teenagers will be able to sign up to the supermarket's loyalty scheme through a parent's account. That's the latest.
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6: Tonight, temperatures will remain high and winds will be mostly light from the east overnight. This will make for another warm and muggy night. Tomorrow, another exceptionally hot and humid day with extensive sunshine and little to no cloud around. However, there will be a noticeable early easterly breeze, especially in the afternoon. Apologies. Tomorrow the high is 32 degrees with the low of 20 degrees. So another scorcher.
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Welcome back to the second hour of my show. This is Tony Walters here sitting on the Steve Watts Show on 102.3 Harbour FM. And I hope you enjoyed the pile of number twos that I had for the first hour. And this hour, we're going to do another connection. But this time, I'm not going to tell you what it is. It's up to you to work it out. So the first one was Breakfast in America. We've just heard from Supertramp about the band moving to America back in 1977, although the song was out in 1979. And the next one is New Order with Blue Monday.

New Order there with Blue Monday from 1983 and from 1988 and from 1995 when they kept putting out remixes of it. That's the best-selling 12-inch single of all time. And yes, I do have the 12-inch with the cutout that looks makes it look like a floppy disk. So have you worked out my connection yet? All these songs in this hour so far have one thing in common. And this next one... I haven't played this band yet, which is a bit remiss of me because it is a band that I particularly like. And occasionally I play the piano. I'm not as good as I used to be or would like to be, but let me get this keyboard here and see if I can get this note here. I get the second finger there and my fourth finger there and just try...

Madness there with Shut Up from 1981. And next we have a song from right the way back from 1965. And this was used in a Young Ones episode performed by an all-star cast, including Jules Holland and Stuart Copeland, if you remember. This is Bob Dylan.

0: Bob Dylan there with Subterranean Homesick Blues from 1965, and we'll stay in the 60s with a track from a very famous album, Sgt. Pepper's Lonely Hearts Club, because this tomorrow is Global Beatles Day, apparently. It's something to do with this album that came out in 67. This wasn't actually a single, but it does fit my connection, which is why I'm playing it, as well as it's a good song. This is A Day in the Life.
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Beatles there with A Day in the Life, and that was proving that in 1967 there were potholes around, apparently lots of them in Lancashire. So this is Tony Waters on 102.3 Harbour FM with you on the Steve Watts programme, and we are playing some songs which have a connection together, which I'm asking you to try and guess. And the Beatles there with A Day in the Life, and next up is the Smiths with How Soon Is Now.

The Smiths there with How Soon Is Now from 1985, and apparently the lines were influenced by George Eliot, who said, to be born the son of a Middlemarch manufacturer, an inevitable heir to nothing in particular, which is where Morrissey got that line from. So we're, 7:32, it's Tony Walters here on Harbour FM, and we're in the middle of my little connection quiz. I don't know whether anybody's got it, whether everybody wants to email into the studio at harbourfm.co.uk, or send us a text on 64446, starting your message with HFM and leaving a space, or using your Harbour FM app. I'm not sure there's anybody to answer the phone if you ring that, but if you contact me and let me know if you know the connection, that would be great, because it is quite a tricky one. I did actually write in to Dave Irvin and suggest it as a three-of-a-kind quiz, because it could work quite well on that. He liked it, but I've not heard it on yet. It might have been, but I don't think so. So we'll go back to 1970 now with their only top 10 hit for a very famous band. This is Black Sabbath with Paranoid.

The Gorillaz there with Clint Eastwood from 2001, and before that, Black Sabbath with Paranoid. Slightly bit of a contrast there. So, has anybody guessed the connection yet? We're going back to 1969 now with David Bowie and Space Oddity.

0: David Bowie there with Space Oddity from 1969, and that was Rush released, apparently, that song to, I don't remember it because obviously I'm far too young, but it was Rush released to capitalise on the Apollo 11 moon landings, and then Major Tom appeared again in Ashes to Ashes in 1981, which I do remember. Now, one of the things that I do outside doing this sort of thing is I volunteer at three charities in the harbour area, and one of them is quite important because it's coming up to that time of year again. It's Blaisdon Show, which is on Sunday the 28th of June, this Sunday coming. You might have heard a bit about it on Harbour FM, but yes, I'm involved in that, and it's a fantastic event run solely by volunteers, and we raise a lot of money for charity, and we have a fantastic day. So do come along if you can. 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
0: Tony Walters here with you on HFM, and I've got one song left on my connection list. So whether you can guess that, I'll tell you after this song. And this song is called Song 2 by Blur, and it's 2 minutes long. It has two verses. It has two choruses. It's the second song on the Blur album, and it's also the second song on their Best Of album. And it's the second single release from that album. And guess where it got to in the charts? Yes, number

Blur there with song two, and that was the final song in my list of connections. So did you guess it? Well, the answer is that the... Well, let me tell you what they were first. Breakfast in America by Supertramp. There was Shut Up by Madness. Subterranean Homesick Blues by Bob Dylan. Blue Monday by New Order. How Soon Is Now by The Smiths. Black Sabbath with Paranoid. Gorillaz with Clint Eastwood. Day in the Life by The Beatles. Song 2 by Blur. And Space Oddity by David Bowie. And the answer is none of the song titles appeared in the lyrics on any of those songs. So there you go. Now, obviously there's a lot of football going on at the moment, and I was thinking about what songs actually epitomise football. And rather than, you know, the club songs and England New Order that I played last time, so I thought of these two, which have been used by Sky and Match the Day for their goal of the season type things. So here we go with a couple of football songs.

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3: From the Sky News Centre at 8, it's been the hottest June day ever recorded in the UK as parts of England and Wales swelter under a red weather warning. Gosport in Hampshire saw temperatures hit 36.1 degrees, breaking a previous high set 50 years ago. Hundreds of mothers and babies died or suffered potentially avoidable harm because of systemic failures in maternity care in Nottingham. The Ockenden Inquiry also highlights that leaders at the NHS Trust knew there were serious issues but failed to take action. The investigation detailed cases where babies had died, including from oxygen starvation, mismanaged labour and infections. Former midwife Donna Ockenden says more than 2,500 families contributed to her review.
4: Their experiences occurred over more than a decade, and yet the themes that run through those experiences, a failure to listen, a failure to investigate, a failure to learn, are hauntingly consistent.
3: The Trust's apologised. A train driver who died in a crash in Bedfordshire last week passed a red signal moments beforehand. Investigators say it was travelling at nearly 50 miles per hour when it hit the back of a stationary train. Sigur Starmer's made what could be his last appearance on the international stage, meeting European leaders in Berlin. Meanwhile, Downing Street says he intends to remain an MP after he steps down as Prime Minister. Thousands of Scotland's fans are preparing for a World Cup defining clash with Brazil in Miami. Steve Clark's side are aiming to progress from Group C. These supporters in the Florida city are enjoying the pre-match atmosphere.
5: People jumping about, dancing, they're having the time of their life.
6: You bump into other fans and everyone's just so kind to each other.
3: A draw would give them a first ever place in the knockout stages. And it's claimed taking a 5 minute walk every hour is enough to offset the hidden harms from sitting down. That's according to a major study. That's the latest. I'm Faye Rowlands.
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7: Temperatures will remain high and winds will mostly light from the east overnight. This will make for another warm and muggy night. Tomorrow, another exceptionally hot and humid day with extensive sunshine and little to no cloud around. However, there will be a noticeably easterly breeze, especially in the afternoon. Your highs are 32 degrees and lows of 20.
2: HFM weather.
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Baccarat there with Yes Sir, I Can Boogie, and number one from 1977. Tony Walters here with you for the next hour, sitting in with Steve Watt's show, and delighted to be here. And no connections in this hour, but I'm going to play some great music. Well, I think so anyway. And I'm going to start with the first song I played on HFM back on the training course back in November. And coincidentally, it was on that day that it had been released 40 years before. And this is one of my favourites. But I've brought in the 12-inch vinyl version of this. So this is the long version of West End Girls by Pet Shop Boys.

0: Pet Shop Boys there with the full-length version of West End Girls. Now, last Sunday was Father's Day, and my father's no longer with us, unfortunately, but somebody said, what song reminds you of your father? And I struggle with that one, because my dad wasn't particularly musical, but he did like this particular thing that I've got for you next. Now, this goes back to 1957, and I'm afraid it's a bit of an earworm. You might find yourself singing this tomorrow. I hope you do anyway. It's a great song by Michael Flanders and Donald Swan from the album At a Drop of a Hat, which was a sort of musical and talk sort of thing that they used to do, some ditty things together. So I'll see if I can get this to work. And this is I have got the vinyl because of my dad's original vinyl, but this is from the CD. This is called I'm a Gnu.
1: Little animal song. A year ago, last Thursday, I was strolling in the zoo when I met a man who thought he knew the lot. He was laying down the law about the habits of baboons and the number of quills a porcupine has got. So I asked him, what's that creature there? He answered, ooh, it's a elk. I might have gone on thinking that was true if the animal in question hadn't put that chap to shame and remarked, I hate a elk. I'm a gnu. I'm a gnu. I'm a gnu. The gnicest work of gnature in the zoo. I'm a gnu. How do you do? You really ought to know wahoo's wahoo. I'm a gnu, spelt G-N-U. I'm not a camel or a kangaroo. So let me introduce, I'm neither man or

0: I had taken furnished lodgings down at Rustington-on-Sea, whence I travelled on to Ashton-under-Lyme, it was actually. And the second night I stayed there, I was wakened from a dream, which I'll tell you all about some other time. Among the hunting trophies on the wall above my bed, stuffed and mounted, was a face I thought I knew. A bison. An okapi. Could it be a hearty beast? Then I seemed to hear a voice. I'm a gnu. I'm a gnu. A gnother gnu. I wish I could gnash my teeth at you. I'm a gnu. How do you do? You really ought to canoe, wahoos, wahoo. I'm a gnu, spelt G-N-U. Call me bison or a copy, and I'll sue. Gnor am I in the least, like that dreadful, hearty beast. Oh, gnu, gnu, gnu, I'm a gnu. Gnu, gnu, gnu, I'm a gnu. Gnu, gnu, gnu, I'm a gnu.
1: Michael Flanders and Donald Swan there with I'm a Gnu from a drop of a hat, reminding me of my dad. And you might remember that actually as a Thai food tea advert from the 1970s. They used that as well. So there you go, something a little bit different. Now let's get back to some summery type music with Jimmy the Hoover and Tantalize.

0: HFM. 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

T-Rex there with Jeep Stuff. And now I'm going to play you a song by Blancmange. Originally it was a song released by ABBA in 1982 called The Day Before You Came. And it was just a, sort of the end of ABBA's career. It's when Benny and Bjorn were starting to look at musicals. And so it didn't fare very well for ABBA. It got to number 32. And a couple of years later, in 84, Blancmange picked it up and decided to release it. And the, if you know the song, it's all about the day, the dull day that somebody spends before someone else, before they meet them the next day. And so it runs through the whole day. The only thing that I thought always that Blancmange should change was the book that the person reads at night time. In the ABBA version, it's Marilyn French, and Blancmange changed it to Barbara Cartland, musingly. But I actually got onto social media a few years ago and was having a conversation, bizarrely, with Neil Arthur, the lead singer of Blancmange. And for some reason, we were talking about this, and he said, no, we did two things. We did that, and we also put in a bit of Coronation Street theme music after the talk of Dallas on the TV. And I thought, I don't remember hearing that. So I said, he said, oh, it's only on the album version. Ah, I didn't have the album version. I do now. So here it is.

0: change there with the album version of The Day Before You Came. And did you spot the bit of Coronation Street in there?
1: 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We are AJ.

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8: So Tony Walters here with you on 102.3 Harbour FM. It's just gone 9:15 and my time is almost up, which is, it's flown by. It has flown by. But I've got time for a couple more songs. Well, three more songs. Here's The Killers with Mr. Brightside.

Killers there with Mr. Brightside from 2004, reached number 10 in the charts. That's about it, as I say. Been a pleasure being with you this evening. Thank you for your company. I hope you've enjoyed the music I've played and some of the connections. If you missed the connections, well, the first lot were a pile of number twos, which was songs that had got to number two, but with artists that had never been to number one. And the second were a load of songs where the song wasn't in the title wasn't in the lyrics. I'll leave you with these two. Good night.

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3: From the Sky News Centre at 9... A new UK record's been set for the hottest ever June day. The mercury topped 36.1 degrees in Gosport in Hampshire, beating the previous record of 35.6 recorded 50 years ago. Meteorologist Steph Goulter says it might be the only record that's broken for now.
4: The hottest ever day was 40.3. That was in 2022. And tomorrow will be hotter than today. Will it be that much hotter? I personally don't think we'll get quite that extreme. There's about a 20% chance we'll get to 40 degrees.
3: Systemic failures have been found in maternity care at a hospital trust in Nottingham, with more than 500 mothers and babies suffering potentially avoidable harm or death. Former midwife Don Ockenden's review criticised a toxic culture. Sir Keir Starmer will stay on as an MP after he quits Downing Street. He's been meeting European leaders in Berlin in what could be his last appearance on the international stage. Disgraced former DUP leader Sir Geoffrey Donaldson has written to renounce and forfeit his knighthood. The ex-MP was convicted on Monday of 18 child sex offences, including one count of rape. Scotland head coach Steve Clarke says his side aren't going to sit back and defend in tonight's key World Cup game with Brazil in Miami. A win for the Scots would see them progress, but a draw or narrow defeat could also be enough for a first ever place in the knockout stages. Clarke wouldn't be drawn on his plans for facing the five-time world champions.
5: I don't know what to say because I've got the Scottish media here and they kill me for being too conservative. I think we've shown in my time in charge, whether some people agree or not, that we can be very flexible with our system. You have to wait and see because I don't want to tell Carlo what we're doing.
3: Leading tennis players plan to go further with their prize money protest at Wimbledon. Pre-tournament media for some has been limited to 15 minutes, symbolising the 15% of revenue allocated to prize money. That's the latest. I'm Faye Rowland.
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1: With Sue and She. 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
6: Well, a clear night. Very warm and sticky and humid overnight with lows of around 16 Celsius. It does feel warmer than that, doesn't it? Sunny, warm, hot day tomorrow. Breezier than recently. Fingers crossed. And tomorrow's high, 32 Celsius.
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one of my all-time favourite records. I could literally pick the needle up off that and play it all over again, but I'm on the radio, so I can't really. Darren with you on this, the 24th of June 2026. You're more than welcome to it. All the music in the first hour has something in common. They're all about 50 years old, these singles, and it's summer of 1976, half a century ago. These records were in the charts and being played on Radio 1 247. Do you remember the Dead End Kids?

0: Dead End Kids and their version of Have I the Right, which was a big record for the Honeycombs in the mid-1960s. The lead singer was Gary Holton, who was also an Alvida Zane pet and also was in the film Breaking Glass as well. Died tragically young at the age of only 33 in 1985. But they had a few hits back in the 1970s, 50 years ago. And as I say, all these records in and around the charts in the long, hot summer of 1976. And this one, I haven't got a 7-inch single of it. I've got it on the album Pearls, which was a compilation by Elkie Brooks. This was riding in the top 20 around this time 50 years ago. Pearls, a singer.
1: Pearls!

Pearl's a singer, Elkie Brooks. And the more observant amongst you will probably realise that to that particular song is actually from 1977. Last night when I was picking records out, I've got the Guinness Book of hit singles. No, it's actually the NME charts. And it must have flopped over to May, June 1977 as well. So some of the records are from 76, some of them are from 77. But we're between friends, aren't we? I can make the occasional mistake. Oh dear. Anyway, we'll play the records, even if my brain is in neutral most of the time. This is still fabulous. From Peter Gabriel, who's Salisbury Hill on HFM for this Wednesday night. Climbing

Still a great record. Salisbury Hill, Peter Gabriel, of course. I say the songs are from 76 and 77 in this hour. And actually one from slightly more recently, the Dearly Beloved is going to watch Take That in the next couple of days. So I've been asked to play something by said group, Beat Combo, who are appearing at the stadium at Stratford. It's going to be warm. Definitely going to be very, very warm. What have we got? I reckon we'll play this one.

Van McCoy and the Shuffle on the kind of 1976-77 show, with a bit of Take That thrown in for good measure for the dearly beloved. This next song is one of those part one and part two things, so I think we'll play both sides. From Marvin Gaye.

0: At this point, it goes down the hole in the middle.
1: So what we'll do, we'll whip the needle off the groove and turn it over. Plop the needle back in the groove, and hopefully you should be getting it up part two, so to speak.

There you go. Parts one and part two. Got to give it up. Marvin Gaye. All the records between between 10 and 11 are definitely all soul records. I've planned that one and I can't really make a mistake on that. I don't think anyway. So there's more stuff like that between 10 and 11 this evening here at HFM. And as I say, most of the records, in fact, all the records this hour are going to be from the 1970s, including this one. And this, again, this group is always looked on as being a bit cheesy and nobody ever admits to liking them, but they made some great pop records. They, of course, being Boney M.

imagine that being played in Studio 54 in New York, which was the disco to go to. Not that I've ever been to anywhere funky like that. Only ever been to a nightclub once in 54 years, and it was horrendous. But it's a great record, isn't it? Let's face it. I mean, it's probably one of her best, for me anyway. Although she wasn't particularly comfortable with it. She thought it was a bit too overtly sexual, that record. I don't know why. But it is great, isn't it? It is HFM, 9:45 is the time. And as I say, I had planned to do all the records this hour from 1976. And I've realised, as I've opened the page on the NME chart book, that I'd actually flipped between 76 and 77. What's a year between friends? The records are still quite good. This one was huge then, from Kenny Rogers.

it was all over Radio 2 in the 70s and 80s. Lucille, Kenny Rogers, without the first edition, in that case, on United Artists Records. This guy was also huge in the 1970s, both in stature and having hit records. He was a member of the rock group in the 60s, Aphrodite's Child, along with Vangelis, he being Demis Roussos. My mum's got a copy of this record. I think this one was a number one album in the mid-70s. Forever and

0: Rod Stewart, I Don't Want to Talk About It, which was also coupled up with First Cut, is the deepest. Towards the news at 10 with the Alessi Brothers and Oh Laurie. Do you remember this?
1: I'd like

0: It's the top of the hour with Wingate's Gallery. July the 4th is Independence Day. So join us 1 till 5 on St Mary's Road for an exhibition of over 110 pieces of new original art and handmade sculpture and meet 9 of our independent artists.
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3: From the Sky News Centre at 10. We've experienced the hottest ever June day on record. A temperature was recorded of 36.1 degrees in Gosport in Hampshire, beating the previous high of 35.6 recorded 50 years ago. Deeply embedded systematic failures have been found in maternity care at a hospital trust in Nottingham, with more than 500 mothers and babies suffering potentially avoidable harm or death. Former midwife Donna Ockenden's review criticised a toxic culture. The trust and the health secretary have apologised. But Sarah Andrews, who lost her baby Winter, wants a public inquiry to put the spotlight on the regulators.
4: They're failing the entire country, and until we can look at that, until there's a public inquiry that covers that, the situation isn't going to get any better. Maternity is not going to improve.
3: Sir Keir Starmer will remain in Parliament as an MP after he steps down as Prime Minister. He's been at a summit in Berlin today, which could be his last outing on the international stage. Disgraced former DUP leader Sir Geoffrey Donaldson has started the process of renouncing his knighthood. He'll be sentenced in September after being convicted of 18 historical sex offences, including a count of rape against two girls. Scotland are hoping to get a result against Brazil that would secure them a place in the knockout stages of the World Cup. Kickoff is approaching and James Matthews is alongside the Tartan Army in Miami.
5: It's quite the spectacle here in Miami for Scotland's biggest game of this century. There is a mixture of blue and yellow around the stadium. As the Tartan Army arrive in force, so do the Brazilians for a game critical to both. For Scotland, a point would almost guarantee they progress to the knockout stages for the first time ever in a World Cup. They would be history boys, even if history doesn't favour the Scots. In 10 games against Brazil, they've never beaten them.
3: And it's claimed taking a 5-minute walk every hour is enough to offset the hidden harms from sitting down. That's according to a major study published in the British Journal of Sports Medicine. That's the latest. I'm AJ Walsh.
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6: Clear skies overnight, but quite humid. Temperatures of around 15, 16 Celsius, although it does feel warmer than that. Tomorrow, sunny, bright, very humid as well. And tomorrow's high around 32 Celsius.
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sounds a bit worn and distorted. A bit like me today, actually. Feel the Need in Me, Detroit Emeralds on 102.3 HFM. This hour has been planned to a point. Anyway, it's an hour of soul records, including this one from the Four Tops, and I can't help myself.

couple of copies of that single. I picked that one up at the weekend. It always sounded a bit distorted. I don't know, add something to it. Going to a go-go, Smokey Robinson and the Miracles. Before that, the Four Tops and I Can't Help Myself on HFM for this Wednesday night. Shirley Brown now on Mojo.

Karma Love, Syreeta. When was the last time you heard that one on the radio? I can't remember ever hearing it on the radio. It must have been at the time, but I can't remember anyway. This one was a number one record, but not for this group. Here's the 3 Degrees and their version of Rose Garden.

0: put a strange ending to a record. Rose Garden, that's by the 3 Degrees on the Mojo label. And I say, most of the records are played up to now on Mojo and Tamla Motown. We've got some other things in the box which I'll be digging out in a bit. What have we got in the way in just a moment? Ah, another one on Motown from the Velvelettes. But again, one that you've probably not heard in ages on the radio.
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Thurston Harris, Over and Over, from a compilation on the Minute label, Rhythm and Blues Classics, Volume 2. Might be playing some more from that. Going back to the Motown singles, this one from The Temptations from the early 70s.

Aaron Neville and Over You, another track from that Rhythm and Blues Classics album on the Minute label. On the back of this LP sleeve, it's an original one from the late 60s compilation, and all the records on the back of the sleeve I've never seen before, and I would like every single one of them. No need to have every single one of them, but I would like them, you know? Do you remember Millie Jackson? She's not sat on the toilet on this one.

Millie Jackson and My Man's a sweet man. And there is that famous album cover of hers where she sat on the loo, which is a bit strange. But she had a great voice and apparently it was absolutely amazing live. But yeah, that was a reasonable hit for her. Another one on the Mojo label now. This one from the Eldorados. And are we swinging the booty? Oh, they've got a loose booty. Parts 1 and 2.

There's a loose booty on the other side, part two. I think we're going to play that as well, so we'll whip the needle off, turn it over, and... Lovely clean mint copy, this.

Loose Booty. The Eldorados on Mojo Records. That came from a collection I bought, or some records I bought from a collection about 30 years ago. It was an ex-DJ collection, probably hence the wear and the scratches and the mould, of which there's still some in the grooves, as you could hear. Otis Redding now on HFM.

That's a little bit crackly. I have cleaned it, but there's still a bit of grunge in the grooves, as it were. And that was Jimmy Ruffin from 1970 and On the Way Out. The actual records themselves are in stunning condition. I have done a clean on the record cleaning machine at home. They probably just need another going over. But, yeah, no scratches or anything on them. Just years of being sat in a shed, I think, which is a great shame with records like this.

Marvin Gaye, Mercy, Mercy Me, The Ecology. Of course, Robert Palmer did a great version of that as well. Anyway, I'm out of here, back on the wireless, if they let me. Next Wednesday night between 9 and 11, and then in for Friday next week as well. Double dose. I think you can get tablets.

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3: From the Sky News Centre at 11. Scotland are just kicking off their attempt to make history against Brazil as they aim to reach the knockout stages of the World Cup for the first time. We go live to Joe Rawson in a fan park in the US.
4: This is it for Scotland, but what a huge task they face, looking to beat the mighty Brazilians for the first time. A draw would be enough to see Steve Broadside through to the knockout stages. Ben Gannon-Doak and Lawrence Shanklin are back in the team. The game is just getting underway in Miami.
3: Today's been the UK's hottest ever June day. Temperatures have reached 36 degrees in parts of Surrey and Hampshire. It surpasses the previous June high of 35.6 50 years ago. Meteorologist Steph Galter says it might be the only record that's broken for now.
5: The hottest ever day was 40.3. That was in 2022. And tomorrow will be hotter than today. Will it be that much hotter? I personally don't think we'll get quite that extreme. There's about a 20% chance we'll get to 40 degrees.
3: An inquiry found babies and mothers died because of deeply embedded systematic failures in maternity care in Nottingham. Donna Ockenden, who led the review, says trust bosses were aware of serious issues but failed to take action. Prosecutors claim a man murdered two people he met at a residence for homeless people before dismembering and burning their bodies in Cornish woodland. 40-year-old James Desborough denies murdering Claudio Aquilino and Daniel Coleman in Paramore Woods in Sticker last year. A train driver who died in a crash in Bedfordshire last week had passed a red light signal moments beforehand. Investigators say it was travelling at nearly 50 miles per hour when it hit the back of a stationary train. And meal prep maker Gusto is planning to shut the smaller of its two UK warehouses. 290 jobs at the Clay Lake site in Lincolnshire could be at risk if all production is moved to Warrington in Cheshire. That's the latest. I'm AJ.
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1: 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Market Harborough's only sushi restaurant.
6: Another hot and humid day for Thursday. Sunny spells throughout. Breezier than recently, though. Highs for South Leicestershire and North Northants of 34 Celsius.
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0: 4, 6, 8.
1: What are you doing?
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1: Can I help?
0: Well, of course you can.
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0: What are you doing?
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0: Yes, but it goes 2, 4, 6, 8.
1: No, I'm going 1, 3, 5, 7.
0: You're counting every other one.
1: So are you.
0: But if we do it together...
1: No,
0: 1, 2, 3, 4, 5, 6, 7, 8.
1: Excellent. So we do every other one.
0: Yes, we do. We're the Every Other Week show.
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0: And me, Phil Jessen, the other week.
1: Two presenters with one show. It'll never work.

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3: From the Sky News Centre at midnight. Scotland are taking on Brazil in their attempt to progress from the group stages of the World Cup for the first time in their history. Live to Joe Rawson now, who's at a fan park in the US.
4: Scotland 0, Brazil 2. It's the Brazilian fans celebrating here. Though Steve Clarke's side have actually acquitted themselves fairly well in Miami, but they were architects of the round downfall in conceding the opening goal, with Scott McKenna caught in possession. Vinicius Jr. slotted in after 7 minutes. He doubled the lead in the first half, injury time, heading in across. It'll take some turnaround for Scotland to get back in this. They're losing 2-0.
3: A red heat health alert warnings into its second day for parts of the UK, with yesterday becoming the UK's hottest ever day in June, hitting 36.1 degrees at Gosport in Hampshire. Many places could see even hotter conditions today. Hundreds of mums and their babies died or were harmed needlessly by systematic failures at a hospital trust in Nottingham. A review of maternity care at the trust found leaders knew about serious issues but failed to take action. Anthony May, the trust's chief executive, has apologised and says it takes accountability seriously.
5: We published our first ever public accountability statement. We treat professional standards properly. There have been investigations, there are investigations. So we are aware of and focused on accountability, but I completely understand the family's point of view.
3: A man's been arrested on suspicion of murder after a man was found dead at a Bronze Age stone circle during a summer solstice event. 26-year-old Isaac Clare Watts' body was discovered at Nine Ladies in the Peak District on Monday. They're questioning a 41-year-old. Sir Keir Starmer will remain in Parliament as an MP after he steps down as Prime Minister. He's been at a summit in Berlin today, which could be his last outing on the international stage. And it's claimed taking a 5-minute walk after every hour is enough to offset the hidden harms of sitting down. That's the latest. I'm
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6: Another hot and humid day for Thursday. Sunny spells throughout. Breezier than recently, though. Highs for South Leicestershire and North Northants of 34 Celsius.
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3: It's the top of the hour with Wingate's Gallery. July the 4th is Independence Day. So join us 1 till 5 on St Mary's Road for an exhibition of over 110 pieces of new original art and handmade sculpture and meet 9 of our independent artists.
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4: From the Sky News Centre at 1. Scotland have been taking on Brazil as they aim to reach the knockout stages of the World Cup for the first time. Live to Joe Rawson at a fan park in the US.
5: The Scotland World Cup party all but over. They trail Brazil by 3-0 in Miami. A defensive mistake handed Vinicius Junior his first after 7 minutes. He got his second heading in on the stroke of half-time with Matheus Cunha finishing the scoring in the second half. Scott McTominay and Lauren Shankland have come close, but Scotland haven't found the breakthrough. Scotland 0, Brazil 3.
4: Today we'll see the second day of a red heat health warning for parts of the UK, with yesterday becoming the UK's hottest ever June day, hitting 36.1 degrees in parts of Surrey and Hampshire. Many places could see even hotter conditions later. The biggest maternity investigation in NHS history has found hundreds of mothers and babies died or were harmed due to systematic failures. Senior midwife Donna Ockenden's report looked into Nottingham's university hospitals. Sarah and Jack Hawkins' daughter's death in 2016 could have been avoided.
6: It was absolutely brutal. You know, when your baby dies, you go home with an empty car seat, but my body had still given birth.
7: There aren't really words to describe that moment in our lives.
4: NHS bosses have apologised and admit more improvements are needed. Disgraced former DUP leader Sir Geoffrey Donaldson has written to renounce and forfeit his knighthood. The ex-MP was convicted on Monday of 18 child sex offences, including one count of rape. A train driver who died in a rail crash last week was travelling at 49 miles per hour and passed a red signal moments before the fatal collision. 53 passengers remain in hospital after they were injured in the crash in Bedfordshire on Friday. That's the latest. I'm
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1: With Sue and She, Market Harbour's only sushi restaurant.
8: Another hot and humid day for Thursday. Sunny spells throughout. Breezier than recently, though. Highs for South Leicestershire and North Northants of 34 Celsius.
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